0: Liesl, Jones, Liam and Spider.
1: Personally, Liesl, it's always great to expose a new phobia and just follow,
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2: If I had to lay in a coffin of mice, I would quit.
1: Would you?
2: 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If you want me to

0: 92.5 Triple M Gold. Yesterday was a big day for U2 fans. The release of a brand new song called Street of Dreams. And this is a really good song. It's going to be off their new album, which is coming out at some stage, hopefully before the year is out. I know that Lisa and Coomer are a big fan of U2. Yeah.
1: Well, I love U2. Love U2.
0: Let's get something on from their massive 1987 album, The Joshua Tree. One of the great U2 songs, I reckon, where the streets have no name. It's our good times and greatest hits. The Gold Coast Original, 92.5. 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

0: 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Good day for some beach tennis. Well, the Beach Tennis Open is happening for the next 4 days. Started today at Currawa Beach. 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
0: Back tomorrow morning, 7 a.m. As you head into the weekend, $10,000. The Triple M Gold $10,000 minute tomorrow at 7. Spider had a spray. He was fired up this morning.
3: You may agree with him. You may not. And you can have your say anytime. Call 1-300-925-666. Spider spray.
4: Yeah, we're going to draw a line in the sand, and I am saying no person under the height of 194 centimetres should be allowed to sit in exit row on an aeroplane. I am over this when you see short people sitting in exit rows. 6'4" should be the absolute bare minimum. Because, and it's no different if you think about these rides, when you go to Dream World, you've got the Giant Drop or the King Claw or the Steel Taipan, they've got that little measuring stick. You know, they whiz around that little bit of metal and go bang on your head, and you sit there and go, you know what, you're tall enough, you can go on. I want one at airports. When you think about all the things that tall people, we can't go and buy jeans at a normal shop. No, we've got to buy something. 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You struggle. For all you short people out there, leave exit rows to those who absolutely deserve it and need it.
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0: I really hope Coldplay are going to produce a new album at some point. All the things that one of their biggest right there, Yellow, on the Gold Coast Original, 92.5 Triple M Gold. Brett's doing deliveries around Ashmore. You've got Triple M Gold on while you're doing that, yeah?
1: Oh, sure, do.
0: Hanging out for more of the greatest hits as well, yeah?
1: I am.
0: Going to get In Excess on, Brett. Don't Change. And also Black Velvet, Alana Miles.
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19: Good morning, it's Emily Williams here. A Queensland teenager accused of planning a school massacre in Maryborough has again been denied bail. The 13-year-old was arrested in May with police alleging he became obsessed with Nazi ideology, racist material, gore videos and mass killings. Unions have called the Deputy Premier deranged amid a new proposed Queensland construction code that could see contractors with existing CFMEU agreements signed new deals for Brisbane Olympic projects. The Queensland Council of Unions says it will challenge the code if it becomes law, dubbing it a lawyer's picnic. And some very sad Queenslanders about this morning, with the Blues taking out the Origin series last night at Suncorp. A HIA to Kurt Capewell meant Maroons coach Billy Slater was forced to bring on Jeremiah Nene, meaning we missed the chance to use star player Paddy Carrigan.
20: I don't like leaving two guys out that prepare to play, and it's a really bad feeling, to be honest.
2: Triple M National News.
21: Good morning, I'm Matthew Layton. V-Line says trains could be rolling again by afternoon peak as Victoria's regional rail network stays frozen for a second day after Telstra's outage. Meanwhile, the telco watchdog says the latest outage is another rough look for Australia's phone networks. Telecommunications industry ombudsman Cynthia Gabert telling the ABC she is exceptionally disappointed.
22: What we're hearing from consumers is a range of challenges, and I think it really highlights how important reliable mobile service is.
21: Australia's rental market has cranked up the pressure again with record high rents now across all capitals. Domain says capital city house rents rose $20 in the June quarter, while unit rents only edged up $5. And fresh explosions are being reported after another round of US strikes. Iranian media says blasts have been heard along the country's southern coast as US President Donald Trump declares the ceasefire is over and calls Iran's leaders liars.
23: Did you know that diabetes is Australia's fastest growing chronic condition? Over 300 Australians are diagnosed with the condition every day. Search Diabetes Australia to find out more.
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21: New South Wales coach Laurie Daly knows his next move, but he's keeping the cards close. At Suncorp, the Blues lifted the shield with a 30-12 win, and Mitch Moses says they wanted it for Laurie.
24: That was my biggest thing going into it, was, you know, Laurie showed so much faith in myself to pick me after not playing game one, showed a lot of faith in me, so want to repay him with everything that I had, and I think everyone else did that as well, and everyone else had that mentality as well.
21: And British wildcard Arthur Ferry has booked a semi-final spot at Wimbledon.
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25: Today on the Gold Coast, late showers with a top of 21, down to 13 tonight. And tomorrow, late showers with a high of 20. And your music sorted with a curated playlist for every mood. 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

0: Good Times and Greatest Hits on the Gold Coast Original 92.5 Triple M Gold. What about that for variety? We had In Excess, Don't Change, and then Christine Aguilera right there. Play Duran Duran, Ordinary World, coming up in just a sec. On 1300 925 666, Jana in Oxenford working with us on...
1: Oh, my girlfriends and I just had it blaring at work. We can't do anything because it's so good. It sounds awesome.
0: Thank you, Jana. We welcome this back to Triple M Gold, the Gold Coast Original. Daddy Cool, Eagle Rock. You know you want to do the dance.

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0: 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Hey, you can get me in the Broadbeach studios here at Triple M Gold on 1300 925 666. It'll ring straight through to me. Nick in Arundel, you got a question?
1: Would you like to give me a prize?
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1: Yeah.
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1: That sounds amazing.
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0: The incredible Bruce. Good times and greatest hits. We are the Gold Coast Original, 92.5 Triple M Gold. And how about welcoming back all these songs that we almost forgot about? We found them in our music library. Another one of those we will get on inside the next 20 minutes. JPY, Love Is In The Air. Okay, the search is over. We can stop looking. We found Jimmy Barnes's biggest fan, Michelle in Helensvale. What is it about Barnes you love?
1: Oh, I just love him. I just, everything about him, his voice, just even when he speaks, is amazing.
0: I get it. Barnsley, no second prize with our good times and greatest hits while you're working. 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
23: Afternoon, it's Emily Williams here. House prices may be stagnating, but rents are getting more exy across regional Queensland. According to Domain, most houses and units across the region saw a jump in the June quarter, now sitting at an average of $690 per week. Queensland Police is aware of 17 people who attempted to call 000 during the Telstra outage and didn't get connected. The telco passing the info onto PoliceLink, who are conducting welfare checks to ensure everyone's safe. Some more space junk has washed ashore on Queensland's coastline. Emergency crews are responding to Forest Beach following reports of unidentified objects washing up ashore. It comes after multiple circular objects were discovered on the beach at the weekend. And some very sad Queenslanders about today, with the Blues taking out a comfortable 30-12 win at Suncorp to steal the Origin Shield.
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26: Late showers for the rest of today on the Gold Coast. Tonight down to 13 and tomorrow late showers with a high of 20, and your music sorted with a curated playlist for every mood. Search Music Now on Listener.
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29: Beautiful down the beach, nice and warm and pretty warm in the water as well. 21 degrees, just got out. Some fun waves still, although that swell's starting to drop pretty fast. Around about a metre and a half out of the east southeast. Got waves in the 2, maybe up to 3 feet. Wind affected on the open stretch of beaches. If you're going to go for a swim, make sure you stay between the flags. High tide's around about 4 o'clock this afternoon. And that wind's going to kick in from the northeast on the weekend. So make the most of the fun waves at the moment. For the right price and best advice, see the team at Harvey Norman, Bundle, Burley and Tweed. Check it again for you first thing tomorrow morning.
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0: big sing-along song in a couple of songs' time from John Paul Young, JPY on Triple M Gold. Our good times and greatest hits. 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
0: 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Triple M Gold Breakfast were hosting with Liesl Jones, Liam and Spider, and a whole bunch of loyal Triple M Gold listeners went along. 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

0: and it's Al here. Hey, can we just run through some of Angus Young's fine guitar riffs from AC/DC? Highway to Hell, Back in Black, It's a Long Way to the Top. We get this on inside the next 20 minutes on Triple M Gold. And Crowded House as well. 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
18: Afternoon, it's Emily Williams with your local headlines. House prices may be stagnating, but rents are getting more exy in regional Queensland. According to Domain, most houses and units across the region saw a jump in the June quarter, now sitting at an average of $690 per week. Queensland Police is aware of 17 people who attempted to call 000 during the Telstra outage yesterday and didn't get connected. The telco passing the info onto PoliceLink, who are conducting welfare checks to ensure everyone's safe. A Queensland teen accused of planning a school massacre in Maryborough has again been denied bail. The 13-year-old was arrested in May with police alleging he became obsessed with Nazi ideology, racist material, gore videos and mass killings. And some very sad Queenslanders about today, with the Blues taking out a comfortable 30-12 win to steal the Origin Shield. It marks Queensland's third loss in a row at the spiritual home of Suncorp.
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0: Hello there, Matthew Layton with you. Opposition leader Angus Taylor is backing Sarah Henderson after she test-called 000 during Telstra's outage. He says the Shadow Communications Minister was doing her job and claims the calls only happened because the Minister was missing in action.
21: The reason she has to do this is because of the failure of Labor. 7 hours. Not a word. Not a word. I mean, seriously. The Minister needs to get a grip. She needs to do a job.
0: Victoria's V-Line trains are slowly moving again after yesterday's Telstra outage froze the whole regional network, but delays will roll on through the day. Police say an alleged safe house in Sydney's southwest has been cracked open, with 11 people charged and 5 semi-automatic firearms seized. There's a fresh push to make Australia and India even closer mates on trade. The leaders are meeting business figures in Melbourne. And US President Donald Trump says talks with Iran are no longer worth it as America launches fresh strikes over alleged attacks on ships in the Strait of Hormuz.
22: Research shows that regularly eating ultra-processed foods can increase your risk of developing type 2 diabetes by 53%. Search Diabetes Australia for more about the nation's fastest-growing chronic condition.
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0: New South Wales coach Laurie Daly has gone from the Origin hot seat to the winner's circle. The Blues shocked Queensland 30-12 at Suncorp last night, flipping the script after a rough run of results. Daly's also keeping mum on his coaching future.
23: Oh, I've got my mind made up what I want to do, so, I've enjoyed it, but, we'll see what happens.
0: And Egypt has kicked its Argentina loss upstairs to FIFA, with the Football Federation demanding a closer look at the referee.
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24: Late showers for the rest of today on the Gold Coast. Tonight down to 13 and tomorrow late showers with a high of 20. And your music sorted with a curated playlist for every mood. 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

0: That really catchy song from Shepherd Geronimo in a couple of songs' time. We'll get that on. We are the Gold Coast Original, 92.5 Triple M Gold. Sarah in sunny Pimpama. Let's talk AC/DC. How good are Akadaka?
1: I love them. Akadaka. I've grown up listening to Akadaka.
0: Yep.
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0: There is every chance that $10,000 will go off tomorrow morning. 7 a.m. will they put it up for your chance to win it every day. The Triple M Gold $10,000 Minute with Triple M Gold Breakfast. Liesl Jones, Liam and Spider. Spider fired up this morning. He delivered a spray.
3: You may agree with him. You may not. And you can have your say anytime. Call 1-300-925-666. Spider spray.
4: Yeah, we're going to draw a line in the sand, and I am saying no person under the height of 194 centimetres should be allowed to sit in exit row on an aeroplane. I am over this when you see short people sitting in exit row. 6'4" should be the absolute bare minimum. Because, and it's no different if you think about these rides when you go to Dreamworld, you've got the Giant Drop or the King Claw or the Steel Taipan, they've got that little measuring stick. 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You struggle. For all you short people out there, leave exit rows to those who absolutely deserve it and need it.
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16: Afternoon, it's Emily Williams here. Unions are accusing Deputy Premier Jared Blay of threatening workers' rights and creating uncertainty around Olympic projects. The Queensland Council of Unions says it could challenge the government's proposed construction code in the Fair Work Commission, warning legal action could delay major infrastructure projects. Mr. Blay rejected the criticism, saying the government is focused on boosting productivity ahead of the 2032 Games. A Queensland teen accused of planning a school massacre in Maryborough has again been denied bail. The 13-year-old was arrested in May, with police alleging he became obsessed with Nazi ideology, racist material, gore videos and mass killings. And in sport...
5: Yeah, I feel disappointed. It is what it is. It is what it is. Can't do anything about it now, can we?
16: A disappointed Billy Slater there after our Maroons lost the Origin Shield to the Blues, going down 30-12 in Game 3 overnight, marking a 2-1 series defeat.
15: Triple M National News.
17: Good afternoon, I'm Matthew Layton. Telstra's boss is flying home from Europe as the telco keeps cleaning up its outage mess. Chief Financial Officer Michael Ackland says CEO Vicky Brady is on the first available flight back while Telstra works through the 000 fallout.
18: She got on the first plane that she could get onto to get back. She came back immediately, changed her plans and got back here. So she'll be back here as soon as she possibly could.
17: There have been hundreds of welfare checks with seven callers saying they needed help. It is all about the India relationship today with PM Anthony Albanese hosting Indian leader Narendra Modi in Melbourne. Super, universities and uranium are taking centre stage. Fresh American strikes have hit Iran, with US President Donald Trump tearing up the ceasefire and saying he sees little point in more talks. And former Woodside government relations worker Georgia Tree will run for WA Labor in Secret Harbour after Paul Papalia's retirement triggered a by-election in the growing coastal seat.
19: Every load of laundry is a fresh start. 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
17: Laurie Daly has made up his mind on what comes next, but for now, that answer is staying in the vault. The Blues are still soaking up a famous 30-12 win over Queensland at Suncorp Stadium. Mitch Moses admitting he could barely keep it together after sealing the Shield.
20: I was close to tears, I reckon, as well. So it's you never know when this is going to be the last time you wear this jersey. And to win a decider up here is... it doesn't get any better, and it was a pretty surreal feeling.
15: Humans are social creatures, and we need connection to feel good. Make sure to check in on your mates. A quick chat can change more than you think.
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21: Late showers for the rest of today on the Gold Coast. Tonight down to 13, and tomorrow late showers with a high of 20. 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
4: Some delays out of Brisbane back to the coast. The Savvy on the M1 with a multi-vehicle crash southbound in Daisy Hill, and now some northbound delays with a crash reported in Logan Home. Further south, there is a breakdown in Pimpamar, and it's slow from Pimpamar down towards Gaven. After that, nice run around Burleigh Heads and through Tweed Heads. Bit of congestion Bermuda Street at Reedy Creek Road in Burleigh Heads. KFC's new lunchtime box full range packs an unreasonable amount of chicken into mouth-watering 5, 10 and $15 boxes. 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
4: Good afternoon. Reports of a crash in Miami along Mountain View Avenue. Busy conditions for the Gold Coast Highway through Broadbeach and Surfers Paradise. We're slowing outbound from Olsen Avenue now on Smith Street Motorway towards the M1. That's got delays southbound from Ormo down towards Mollendina. There is a breakdown in Pimpamas southbound after Uelpa Road. There's major track closures continuing until 19 July on the Gold Coast and Beenleigh lines while work continues to build a better rail network. Plan ahead at translink.com.au. 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
11: Afternoon, it's Emily Williams here. Domain's latest data reveals rents in regional Queensland rose 1.5% in the June quarter, now at an average of $690 per week. But economist Dr. Nicola Powell says there's still one LGA yet to boom.
12: And that is the LGA of Isaac. Isaac saw asking rents for houses drop by $20.
11: Queensland is on track for another record year of fatal motorcycle crashes after recording the nation's highest for five consecutive years. 75 motorbike riders and passengers lost their lives on Queensland roads last year, an upward trend since 2020. A Queensland teen accused of planning a school massacre in Maryborough has again been denied bail. The 13-year-old was arrested in May, with police alleging he became obsessed with Nazi ideology, racist material and mass killing. And calls for Origin to be played in a different window to the regular season, with multiple stars injured in last night's series decider.
10: Triple M National News.
13: Hey there, I'm Brett Thomas. Telstra has revealed a second software defect prevented hundreds more 000 calls from connecting. CFO Michael Acklin says they've now conducted more than 600 welfare checks while police are attempting to contact another 170 people.
14: One call is unacceptable, one missed call, which is why we have the welfare check process in place so that we are as rapidly as possible following up with people whenever there is a failed call.
13: Donald Trump has declared the ceasefire is over as the United States bombed 90 Iranian military targets in response to attacks on three commercial ships in the Strait of Hormuz. In retaliation, Iran claims it's hit US bases in Bahrain and Kuwait with missiles and drones. Anthony Albanese is meeting with India's leader in Melbourne, calling Narendra Modi a trusted partner in his first visit to Australia in 3 years. A new national data has revealed a spike in the amount of young people seeking mental health support. 40% of Aussies aged 16 to 24 have experienced a mental health disorder.
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13: Laurie Daly can't understand why anyone could question Nathan Cleary's origin credentials even before he led New South Wales to victory in Game 3 last night. The four-time Premiership halfback crossed for two tries, stripped Selwyn Cobbo of the ball and converted a clutch penalty to put the result beyond doubt at Suncorp. The Blues coach says Cleary is a deserving winner of the Wally Lewis Medal for Player of the Series.
16: I still can't get my head around why people question Nathan at this level, and I see him, you know, he's a future immortal. And
9: arrive alive. Drive to the conditions. Stay alert. Keep your distance. Take extra care on unfamiliar roads. And keep your phone out of sight.
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11: Late showers for the rest of today on the Gold Coast. Tonight down to 13, and tomorrow late showers with a high of 20. And your music sorted with a curated playlist for every mood. 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
5: Good afternoon. Slowing in patches pretty much all the way from Beenleigh right down through Mullandina, the Savi on the M1, and it's heavy northbound through Wurrungeri, Highland Park and Narang. Very busy conditions in Surfers' Paradise up and down Fernie Avenue. It's slow outbound from Parklands Drive on Smith Street Motorway. Congestion 2 through Arundel both ways on Brisbane Road. 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
9: Gold Coast's average unleaded price today is around $1.65 a litre, while some servos are selling it as low as $1.53. 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
4: Good afternoon. Got a crash report of northbound on Robina Parkway, Merrimack before Gooding Drive. A breakdown on the M1 southbound just in the shoulder after Yuwalpa Road, Pimpama. It is slow from Yatla right down towards Narang. Northbound running heavy through Narang too, down to about 40 k's an hour. Dealing with a vegetation fire in Upper Coomera off River Meadows Drive with multiple fire units attending. The census is coming this August. 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
2: 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Did a bunker blow? Thunder cost Queensland an Origin victory. 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
4: 92.5 Triple M Gold, Gold Coast Traffic.
0: Good afternoon. It's slow on the M1 northbound Wurrungeri up through Gavin. You've got the southbound delays from Yatala right down towards Narang too, and heavy outbound from just after Parklands Drive on the Smith Street motorway. Congestion for Brisbane Road through Arundel heading out towards Captain Cook Drive. We're very busy in Surfers Paradise this afternoon. North and southbound on Fernie Avenue. 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
11: Hey there, I'm Brett Thomas. Telstra says 000 services are back online after a second software defect meant the amount of failed calls doubled from yesterday's update to more than 600. Chief Financial Officer Michael Ackland says they will continue to investigate the issue.
14: Now, mobile networks are complex and we will continue to work through further changes to ensure we have the most robust solution, but customers can feel confident in calling 000.
11: While public transport is slowly getting back to normal in Victoria after a second morning of mass V-line cancellations to regional destinations, the US military has revealed it struck 90 targets in Iran to hold it account for what it says is unjustified aggression in the Strait of Hormuz, Donald Trump declaring the ceasefire is over. Anthony Albanese is poised to sign a major uranium deal to send shipments to India, meeting with its Prime Minister Narendra Modi in Melbourne. And Gout Gout will miss the World Under 20 titles in the US later this year, revealing he suffered a hamstring injury at training.
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11: New South Wales coach Laurie Daly has gone from the Origin hot seat to the winner's circle. The Blues shocked Queensland 30-12 at Suncorp last night, flipping the script after a rough run of results. Daly's also keeping mum on his coaching future.
24: Oh, I've got my mind made up what I want to do, so, I've enjoyed it, but, we'll see what happens.
11: And at the World Cup, Egypt has kicked its Argentina loss upstairs to FIFA, with the Football Federation demanding a closer look at the referee.
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26: Late showers for the rest of today on the Gold Coast. Tonight down to 13 and tomorrow late showers with a high of 20, and your music sorted with a curated playlist for every mood. Search music now.
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7: Queensland, it's knockoff time. From the Bruce to the M1 and everywhere in between. We've got two blokes ready to join you. Ben Dobbin, Elliot Lovejoy. Wherever you are across this great state of Queensland, this is Triple M's Rush Hour with Dobbo and Elliot.
29: Hey, show live out of Queensland for every single Queenslander. Thursday afternoon, the 9th of July. Fresh out of State of Origin. I wouldn't say fresh. A little bit stale out of State of Origin. Ben Dobbin, hello, mate.
30: Hello, Elliot. G'day, Queensland. And it's with a heavy heart that we come to you from the studios of Triple M today, because if you're a Queenslander, you're still in mourning. A sad, sad, sad, sad afternoon and a sad 24 hours. If you're from New South Wales, you're celebrating. Finally, you won another series. We're going to unpack it all. We got a lot. It's very much a day of mourning. We're going to unpack it all. We've got some happiness, some laughter, and we're just going to get through today.
29: We're going to hear from Cam Munster before we get to 5 o'clock, but also, and I only know bits and bobs, the man of the series who is meant to be one of the nicest men in rugby league, yes, even if you're a Queenslander, Nathan Cleary. Was there an ongoing storyline with you and him last night post-game?
30: Well, there is a storyline, but I'm unaware of what the actual story is. But I'll explain to you. It was a bit of cat and mouse, as I say.
29: Which were you?
30: I was the cat,
29: okay,
30: but the mouse won.
29: We'll get there. Coming up next, though, we should take a deeper dive at this game. Game 3, run and one. New South Wales, as underdogs, get a victory at Suncorp Stadium. But I believe there's a very expensive tool in rugby league land that has a lot of people offside, yourself included.
30: Yeah, it's called the bunker, and I'm not happy about it. I'm going to explain the whole situation to you next.
29: After this on Triple M.

0: Live across Queensland on Triple M, The Rush Hour, you're with Dobbo and Elliot, and we're going to hear from Maroon skipper Cam Munster inside the next half hour after the decider was played out last night. And I'll be honest, even as a New South Wales fan, I didn't see it going the way it did.
1: No, I don't think anybody did, Elliot. In a lot of ways, I'm pleased that it happened because of the criticism on Laurie Daly. I didn't like the personal criticism, and although it was one all, everybody had written New South Wales off. Now, I support Queensland. Should it have been a dead rubber? I think we all agree that Queensland had the game sewn up in game one. There was a send-off.
0: Change things, yeah.
1: If it should have been a send-off, if not, that's a debate for another day. And then they got absolutely outclassed in game two. But what they did do under a different side is run harder, tackle harder, and eventually the points started to flow. To Queensland's credit, they clawed their way back. They didn't kick well. They didn't actually play well, but they got back in the game and they got back in the scrap. And at 18-12, I thought this game's going to go and become, you know, a proper struggle. I think there was 15 minutes left when it got to there. And that's when Braden and Best scored that length of the field try. Now, great work on Braden and Best. He outrun his teammate, Caelan Ponga. Anybody want to question his pace now? It's very real. But there was a knock on. Jack Bostock went up in the air.
0: He touched it?
1: He touched it. Absolutely touched it. Now, my problem is not about that. Rubber the green. I could go back even one more and say the Nathan Cleary try, set-up try, the one-on-one strip with Selwyn Cobbo. If you go back and have a look, Cameron Murray's got his arm on it as well. Technically, that's a two-man strip. That could be deemed a penalty.
0: Wow.
1: Mate, I'm not crying over spilt milk. Rubber the green happens to every team. What I'm concerned about is that we have a game that has now just signed a record rights deal of $5.2 billion.
0: Mm-hmm.
1: The game has never been in better shape.
0: Right.
1: Yet we are still talking about the bloody bunker. Now, what I do know is that the bunker before this kickoff yesterday was down. There was a national outage with Telstra and the bunker wasn't working. The NRL had a contingency backup plan. They had Jerry Sutton and Jared Maxwell sitting in a Link truck.
0: Where?
1: You know, one of the Link trucks in the stadium, underneath the stadium. And that they were talking to Chris Butler as well. Now, whether or not Chris Butler was looking at all the footage, whether or not the Link truck was doing it and Jerry Sutton and Jared Maxwell were doing it, I'm not sure. What I do know is the bunker and the NRL have come out today, got it wrong, and we cannot afford in the modern game to have that. That was a no try. The NRL have admitted it now. It was a no try. And I'm furious about it. Do I think New South Wales was the better team yesterday? Absolutely they were. Am I crying over spilt milk? No. They deserved to win. But if it had happened in New South Wales, I'd be saying the same thing. We cannot have a bunker getting these decisions wrong. Not in anymore. It's just always scrap it. So what I want to do is, in a calm and respectful way.
0: I don't know if there's a calm and respectful way to do it.
1: I want your thoughts on the bunker.
0: Jesus.
1: I actually want people, and I don't mind, and I'm open to views.
0: Mm. Do you want to fix it?
1: I want to fix the bunker. How do we fix the bunker that we never have to go through that absolute howler that we went through last night?
0: Bostock said he didn't touch it.
1: Of course he's going to say that. The video evidence is very different. Very different. He had a finger to it. Yeah. We've all seen it. And the NRL have viewed it all, and they have even admitted that. So, I want to go to the phones. Can we do that? How do you fix the bunker?
0: 1-3-3-5-3.
1: 1-3-3-5-3. Give us a call right now. Respectfully, I don't want language. I just want, how do we fix it?
0: I don't know if we're going to get respectfully, but now you have opened this up. Now the cat is out and about. Let's see what we get. 1-3-3-5-3. Fixing the bunker through the eyes of unbiased Queensland fans. Let's do it next on Triple M.

0: Live across Queensland on Triple M, the Rush Hour. With Dobbo and Elliot, we're going to hear from our own skipper, Cameron Munster, shortly. But before we get there, Dobbo, I mean, you have urged the great brains of this state, that is the Triple M Rush Hour family, to fix something you believe at the moment is broken.
1: I think the bunker's broken. I think the whole thing is completely flawed. And I'm not crying over spilt milk because I understand that New South Wales were the better side last night. But the Jack Bostock knock-on that led to the Bradman best try was absolutely one of the biggest humdingers of all time. And to be fair, the NRL have come out today and agreed. So it's not even me being a rant and crying over spilt milk. The NRL have come out and confirmed that. Michael from Airlie Beach, how do we fix the bunker?
2: Get rid of it.
1: Simple?
2: Simple. Get rid of it. We didn't have it in the first place.
1: No.
2: So why are we wasting all this money on people sitting in a room and making bad decisions?
0: Will there just be more blame then put on referees, Michael? If I'm totally honest, I don't know that either state is, and I'm sure he's a great fella, but I don't know if either state loves Ashley Klein when it comes to State of Origin time. Would that not get worse?
2: Possibly, but...
0: You're happy to just hang one out to dry? Yeah, okay. Well, they brought in the bunker, did they not, to stop the howlers being part alive? So I don't know if flicking it all together, Dobbo, is the option. But...
1: yeah, well, who knows? Hey, Ross from Townsville, good afternoon. How are you?
3: Good, guys. How are you?
1: All right. You got a thought on this?
3: Mate, I do. I've got two thoughts, actually. The first one is, in the first game with Ponga, the referee overruled the bunker.
1: Yep.
3: Isn't that why the bunker's there?
1: Yes.
3: And last night, they didn't overrule the bunker when they said, it was half a foot inside,
1: gee whiz,
3: you know, offside. And it's like, well, who has the deciding call there?
1: It's very true,
3: mate. You've got guys up there that have got 100 screens, all the technology, and they still can't, whether they make the call and the ref says no. But there just needs to be consistency and probably better cameras, because some of those views when they put in, you can't see really clearly whether they touch it or not.
0: On telly, and I know you were calling the game, Dobbo, so you wouldn't have heard, but on telly they were saying that, the bunker's seen this camera from the corner post that we haven't seen. But since then, none of us have seen that footage.
1: No one's seen the footage.
0: So why haven't they brought it out?
1: That's a very, very valid question. And Freddie Fittler got himself in all sorts of hot water for saying that. Yeah,
0: right.
1: But there's another slow-mo camera that they are claiming that they've detected. Steve from Carrara, good afternoon. How are you?
4: Yeah, good, boys. Love the show.
0: Thanks, Steve.
4: Love the passion, boys. I reckon, firstly, they all need to upgrade their Specsavers prescriptions because dead cert, they cannot see what's going on.
1: Yeah.
4: The bunker probably just belongs back in golf, mate. Just leave it there. No room for it in rugby league.
0: Just get rid
4: of it. Seriously. Just waste of time and money feeding from.
0: You wonder, like, I tried to put myself in. Who'd you say was the video ref last night?
1: Chris Butler.
0: I try and put myself in their shoes sometimes and sit there. It must be a nervy thing. It must be like running out to play or having that big. Like when the.
1: No!
0: It
1: was a knock on!
0: But you're a crappy dax that you're going to make the wrong decision. Then
1: well,
0: do
1: don't
0: you anyway.
1: Do it. Get someone that won't.
0: One person texts through and it's a good one. Use former players. Why can't we get former players in the bunker?
1: Yeah, I mean,
0: they understand the game better than anyone else. And get recently retired players, if they'll do it, to jump up there.
1: You got to pay them to do it.
0: Yeah, well, of course you will. It's a paid job. Chris Butler doesn't do it for free.
1: No, look, in principle, yes, but in...
0: So the fix we have is make sure that they have yearly eye tests, and most people are just saying flick it all together, which reverts back to the original problem of everyone hating referees. So...
1: good luck with that.
0: Do we just make peace with both states for the next 12 months?
1: No.
0: Okay.
1: We don't do that either, ever.
0: Next.
1: We were robbed.
0: On Triple M's Rush Hour. 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He's the Maroon skipper, and he does dive into the bunker. Cameron Munster, we'll hear from him next.
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7: Delay southbound from Yatala through Narang on the M1, the Savi. There is a breakdown southbound in the shoulder after Ualpa Road in Pimpamai. You got northbound delays from Mudjerabar up through Gavin. Looking okay on the Coomera Connector Road and on Oxley Drive up through Paradise Point towards Hope Island. Some delays outbound from Olsen Avenue on Smith Street Motorway. Quite busy in Surfers Paradise. North and southbound on Fernie Avenue. Want that big deal feeling? You can. 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

0: Live across Queensland on Triple M, The Rush Hour, you were Dobbo and Elliot. State of Origin Game 3 decider last night. Dan Ganane, of course, calling that one. Shane Webke, unbiased as always, as was the great Wade Graham. You're on the sideline and post-game. There are a lot of happy faces, obviously, for New South Wales, but Queenslanders, you caught up with them as well.
1: Yeah, look, it's interesting in the post-match because you've obviously got teams that are devastated and teams that are really happy. And New South Wales were beyond happy. Got to interview and talk to a lot of people. I'll actually tell you why my origin was dreadful very shortly, and it was the worst origin I've ever been a part of, but that just wait. The interesting thing about Queensland is there's always someone. Normally at the Broncos, if they lose, Ben Hunt always talks. So does Renault. They always talk. Well, Cameron Munster, their captain, always is available. And he was pretty philosophical. I caught up with him for not only the Rush Hour, but for Triple M post-match. Have a listen to him. He was very, very brave and respectful.
2: Tough night, mate. Just things just didn't go your way tonight as a side.
3: No, they didn't. You look at the game one and game two, you know, a couple moments there and we ended up icing them, you know, and there's a couple in that second half and that first half. The ball just bounced away of, you know, the way of their team. They were better in little areas than ourselves tonight, but I thought our boys tried really hard. That try with Robbie Toya, that could have went either way, you know. So, unfortunately, someone was offside, and that's footy. If they give that a try, there's 6 points in it, you know, and there's still 11 minutes to go. So, you know, we were definitely in the game. We shot ourselves in the foot a fair bit, you know, with our execution, with our ball in hand, and we gave the ball back to them in nice spots. And when you give a team like that with that much possession, it's going to make you pay.
2: A couple of calls, and you guys don't want to get bogged down, but even with the Nicara, you know, reversal and stuff like that, you were talking to the referee a lot throughout it. Were you just trying to get some understanding of interpretation?
3: To be completely honest with you, I was pretty surprised and shocked with some of the calls tonight. Not being a victim or anything, but, all series, they've been either send-offs or, there's been some high tackles and stuff, and we know anyone is a decider, things go, you know, so at the end of the day, that's the decision he made, and we just got to live with it.
2: You're disappointed, obviously, there's another season. Can I go about asking, is that your final origin game?
3: Who knows, mate, I'll be honest. I'm not that old, to be fair. I'm only 32, but at the end of the day, if that's...
2: No, but for yourself, you want to continue to play, if selected.
3: Yeah, of course. Of course, I've still got the desire to play for Queensland. You know, it's been a long time since I made my debut here. I think it was 2017, so yeah, it's been a long trot. It'll be 10 years or 11 years going on next year. So, yeah, at the end of the day, I've still got a lot to give to this game and a lot to give to this arena. And it wasn't my night tonight, and hopefully next year it is.
0: That's Cam Munster, the Queensland skipper. I mean, there we got confirmation. Sounds like he will play
1: definitely
0: on as long
1: play.
0: As he's selected.
1: Yeah, like, yeah, you know, there was chalk that this could be his last Origin series. That's why I asked the question.
0: Yeah.
1: But, mate, he was pretty adamant that, you know, he was going to keep on going.
0: So that was a great chat. That was the good part. I've heard so many stories about...
1: Oh, mate.
0: Don't get me wrong, the game didn't go well for Queensland. I believe what happened off-field for you was even worse.
1: It's been a week of drama with me and rugby league off the field, and I'm going to tell you all about it next.
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6: Good afternoon. Busy conditions in Burleigh Waters for Bermuda Street, both ways at Christine Avenue. And it's a bit of a queue north.

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0: Live across Queensland on Triple M, the Rush Hour, you with Dobbo and Elliot. 30 points to 12, New South Wales taking out the Shield again for State of Origin last night. Disappointing in terms of game result, but as far as I know, Ben, what happened to you may be as bad on parity, maybe worse than what happened to Queensland on the football field last night.
1: Well, I didn't have an enjoyable Origin experience. I worked out that that was my 43rd Origin game.
0: 43 not out, well done.
1: Yeah. And I'd have to say it's been was my worst experience for a number of reasons. So when I'm going to the lift, there's three lifts. I'm going to give people a bit of a behind the scenes. There's two lifts in Gate F that let general public go up to corporates, and there's a service lift. Now, we travel in the service lift. So as I'm walking to the service lift, this bloke starts eyeballing me for no reason.
0: In the lift?
1: Just before the lift.
0: Okay.
1: So I'm like, it was uncomfortable. I said, what are you looking at? And I said, what are you looking at, mate? And I kept on walking. Next thing you know, this other bloody big giant goes, Dobbo, get out of that lift now and go and get in another lift. And I'm thinking to myself, what's going on? There's a whole lift there. No one's in it. Then I looked around. And I should have noticed this. There's cars everywhere. There's plainclothes policemen and women there. And the big, I said to somebody, who's going in here? The big dog. And they said, yes, Albo was there.
0: Oh, the big dog.
1: The big dog. And right. He also had with him, wait for it, the PNG Prime Minister as well. So not only did we have Anthony Albanese, and I was a security breach, so I absolutely got bullocked for trying to go in the wrong lift. How did I know Albo was going to be there?
0: And if they've listened to Triple M's Rush Hour whatsoever, I wouldn't say you've been the kindest man to that gentleman over the...
1: I can't stand him.
0: Well, there it is. Over the last few months, I think they made the right decision. So you were bullied
1: tree
0: out
1: hugger.
0: Of the lift.
1: One.
0: Tree hugger. Jesus.
1: I don't know what I've done or what Triple M's done, but there is an issue with Nathan Cleary and I. And I don't know how it's happened. I've had conflict. We all know the Trell Mitchell conflict.
0: He swore at you a lot.
1: He swore on thing, oh, and then... I got hung out to dry and he still hasn't spoken to me since. That was over 18 months ago. Love you, Trellmitt.
0: Have you reached out to him?
1: Yeah, of course. Thanks. Won't talk. But last night, I've always liked Nathan Cleary, but there has been some people in our organisation, e.g. Mr. Peabody Brent Reed, who have been critical of different people, including Laurie Daly, including... Nathan for his game too.
0: Well, he's a Queenslander in New South Wales trying to stir controversy.
1: Nathan Cleary has used the old saying, birds of a feather flock together. No. No, they don't.
0: So what happened?
1: I'm an eagle. He's a finch.
0: You might be an ibis, but yeah, keep going.
1: So anyway, I tried on five different occasions. And you know when somebody doesn't want to be rude, so they just avoid contact and go another way and run off. And like, it was blatantly obvious on five occasions.
0: Post-game.
1: Post-match.
0: On the field.
1: Nathan Cleary avoided an interview with me.
0: So you'd go up to him and say, hey, Nathan, could we have a quick chat?
1: I started with, hey, Nat, congrats. And he was about to then Channel 9 pull me away. That was the video footage you saw.
0: Yep, you were actually on the telly and you could see Nathan Cleary. Dad, I watched the game with Dad last night. The only time he smiled throughout the whole night, he laughed. He said, ha, Cleary just brushed Dobbo.
1: Yeah. Well, that was because Ronnie Castorina, okay. They'd committed to it.
0: So
1: and
0: fair.
1: Yeah, so that was
0: what
1: fair.
0: Happened after that?
1: Well, mate, next thing is now he just looked at me, just would not even take any notice of me. Next thing you know, he's done a pirouette after spinning with Freddie. And it got to the point that Nathan Hindmarsh texts our Channel 7 Charlie saying, what about Nathan Cleary brushing Dobbo on several occasions? So then I started to get a complex about it. Then they started doing a deep dive. Then we had a couple of people doing, Gareth, who was doing the tech work for us, and KBJ, who was doing the digital.
0: They
1: started laughing about it because they reckon they had four different occasions where Nathan Cleary. So I've had a pretty ordinary night. I don't know what I've done to Nathan Cleary.
0: A lot of rejection. At some stage, have you ever?
1: Never. Okay. We've always got on well.
0: Right.
1: All I can think is that he's coupling me with Mr. Peabody.
0: Does that mean we're all under one blanket with Peabody? Because I don't want that either.
1: I think you are as well.
0: Well, your 43rd Origin was your worst, unfortunately.
1: And to make matters worse, Queensland got beaten.
0: Yeah, it wasn't.
1: Dodgy bunker decision.
0: Oh, don't be that guy. We've already unpacked
1: the
0: that.
1: The dodgy bunker decision.
0: Okay. A good loser as always. Triple M's Rush Hour, you were Dobbo and Elliot.
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4: Good afternoon. Got a breakdown on the M1 southbound just off to the side after Ualpiro Pimpama. It's pretty heavy southbound from Yatala, northbound from Robina. Congestion for Bermuda Street and Burley Waters, both ways at Christine Avenue, and queuing northbound to Markiri Street, Mermaid Waters. Congestion at Hooker Boulevard too. And slow outbound on Narang Broadbeach Road, Carrara into Narang. Congestion for Surfers Paradise, both ways on Fernie Avenue. 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
3: Hey there, I'm Brett Thomas. Opposition leader Angus Taylor is backing Sarah Henderson after she test-called 000 during Telstra's outage. He says the shadow communications minister was doing her job and claims the calls only happened because Annika Wells was missing in action.
5: The reason she has to do this is because of the failure of Labor. 7 hours. Not a word. Not a word. I mean, seriously. The minister needs to get a grip. She needs to do a job.
3: And Telstra's updated the amount of fail calls to 000 to more than 600. Victoria's V-Line trains are slowly moving again after yesterday's Telstra outage froze the whole regional network, but delays will roll on through the day. Anthony Albanese has announced a major uranium deal with India, saying exports will flow for peaceful purposes. He's holding trade meetings with India's PM Narendra Modi in Melbourne. And US President Donald Trump says talks with Iran are no longer worth it, as America launches fresh strikes over alleged attacks on ships in the Strait of Hormuz.
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3: West Tigers have reportedly dropped a bombshell giving permission for Jerome Luai to leave Concord at the end of this season. That's according to the Daily Tally, who say club officials met with the playmaker last week to tell him he's free to look elsewhere despite having a year left on his contract before he joins PNG. Egypt isn't backing down on its claims of referee bias during its World Cup loss to Argentina in the round of 16, calling for the whistleblowers to be banned for the rest of the tournament. Egypt led 2-0 with 11 minutes to play before Lionel Messi inspired a comeback.
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23: Late showers for the rest of today on the Gold Coast. Tonight down to 13 and tomorrow late showers with a high of 20. 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
0: An opportunity right now to take on a weary Van Dobbin post State of Origin and score yourself a $150 voucher to Tow Trucks Brisbane. A general knowledge quiz where Dobbo, today we are heading north.
1: Yeah, we certainly are. Tony from Ingham, how are you, mate?
24: How you going? All right, fellas, how are you?
1: All right, brother. Do you think you're a chance of beating me?
24: Oh, absolutely. Absolutely.
1: Okay.
0: What do you do in Ingham, well, Tony? Outside of being flooded in pretty often, what do you do for work?
24: Just a little bit of TV antenna work and mobile phone repairs and stuff like that.
0: Tony, out and about, $150 of fuel help you out. A general knowledge quiz starting with you today, Tony and Ingham. State of Origin, Game 3 last night, won by New South Wales. What was the final score?
24: 30 points to 12, damn it.
0: That is correct. Ben Dobbin, the other big tournament happening in the world at the moment, the FIFA World Cup. 8 teams remain. Can you tell me two?
1: I certainly can. I will say England are one, and another one is Paraguay.
0: So, England, France, Morocco, Spain, Belgium, Norway, Argentina, Switzerland, Paraguay are gone. Tony in Ingham, back to the State of Origin, the 2026 Wally Lewis medal winner last night. His name?
24: Nathan Cleary.
1: Oh, come on.
0: That is correct. Come on. Your soccer one was pretty easy.
1: No, I don't think so.
0: Ben Dobbin, which chess piece can only move diagonally?
1: Diagonally? The Queen. No, not the Queen. Queen. The Bishops.
0: Queen can do what she wants. That's very good. You're a chess player.
1: Yeah.
0: Wouldn't have taken that. Tony and Ingham, back to you. These are definitely getting harder. How many size? Okay. How many size does a hexagon have?
24: Six.
0: Very good. I think you've won this regardless. But anyway, Dobbo, an extra one for you. Which Australian animal appears on the 20-cent coin?
1: Platypus.
0: That is correct, but you're a point short. Well done, Tony. In Ingham, you've got yourself $150 worth of fuel, brother. Good on you.
24: Thank you very much, fellas. Bad luck, Dobbo, but, yeah, I wouldn't have named that soccer one either, eh?
1: Yeah, I know, Tony. I mean, you get the rugby league questions. I would have got them right. But anyway, that's okay.
0: Winners win. When you're stuck, don't scream and shout. Remember the name, Tow Trucks Brisbane. 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Next on Triple M's Rush Hour, extra interesting today, Tom Gilbert, one of the co-captains at the Dolphins, joins us before their big game Saturday at KO. But, of course, he's represented Queensland as well. I'm sure he's still stinging. If we can, we'll try and get his take on the bunker.
1: I like that. I'm looking forward to talking to him.
0: It's right after this on Triple M.

0: Live across Queensland on Triple M, the Rush Hour. You with Dobbo and Elliot. Look, we know the Dolphins face the Cowboys in another 4X Derby blockbuster. That's next Sunday at Suncorp Stadium. Tickets online now at Ticket Tech. Fins are up, but of course this Saturday you'll be calling this, Dobbo, a sold-out KO Stadium, Dolphins Sharks, and a man that has represented Queensland. I'm sure he was glued to the telly last night. Kind enough to join us today. Tommy Gilbert. Hello, mate.
1: Hey, guys. Hey, how are you?
2: Mate, your initial thoughts, how are we going to get this bunker fixed, brother?
1: Oh, no, it is disappointing. Hey, you know, you spend a lot of time and money into things like this to help the game, and,
2: yeah,
1: unfortunately it makes errors, but in any sense, you just got to get on with it.
2: It's hard because you'd have mixed emotions. You're a proud Queenslander, but the culprit was Jack Bostock, and he's a great teammate of yours.
1: I'm not going to lie, I didn't like Jack yesterday. But I'll get on with it today as long as he graces us with a bit of humility, which I'm sure he won't. But, it is good for him, I guess, for a young bloke on his debut.
2: He played well. I mean, he dropped one over the line. It was a hard pass. But all in all, like as debuts go, and you know what that debut's like when you represent your state, I thought he had a really good debut.
1: Yeah, I thought he handled it really well. Obviously, they had a little bit of a game plan for him to get some, in terms of New South Wales, to have him as a kick target. And I thought they played to that and gave him many chances to have a go. And look, yeah, he probably deserved to try it there. And 999 times Jack, nails that, but he didn't last night. But overall, mate, he was really good.
0: Dolphins at your spiritual home this week. Can you only get a couple of games at KO a season? How special is it to be out there?
1: Mate, really, really special and important for a couple of reasons. Obviously, we don't play many games there, throughout the season, but really important for us to go back there. We were really disappointing earlier in the year with our last game there against Manly, so we find it just as special and just as important this weekend to make sure we just go out there. And we talk a lot about having good performances, but I think this weekend we want to have a good result, that we owe that to our fans, and we need to bounce back from last week, but also bounce back from the last time we were there.
2: Will any of the Origin players, will they play? I know they've been named on the extended reserve. In your opinion, and you know how much Origin takes out of you, are we a chance of seeing anybody play?
1: Look, it's honestly a player-to-player kind of decision.
2: Yep.
1: Look, the expectation is that they don't need to play. It's hard to get a group. We watch 80 minutes of footy last night, but we don't know what that 10 days looked like, and they're playing a decider. So it's a big week for him, and as well as it is physically last night, the mental load is massive, and on the flip side, we've got massive confidence in the young boys that have come in and done a job for us and who are filling in there at the moment, so there's no expectation on them at all, but I know that a couple of them wanted to throw their hands up, then they'll come back into the side.
2: I bet you Max Plath wants to play. I will put anything on it that Max Plath wants to play. He's like Tom Gilbert, mate. They want to put their head in places that you wouldn't put your heart.
0: But what is it like, Tom? You've done it before, backing up after Origin. Your body is battered, bruised, and you literally have 48 to sometimes 72 hours to try and get yourself right.
1: Yeah, well, I did it after my debut for the Cowboys. We played on the Friday night against Cronulla, actually, too, up in Townsville, and I was very naive to think I'd be all right to play after after an Origin game. I ended up playing, but I was cooked for a few weeks after. Hey, like, it was tough, and to make things worse, we didn't get the win. So, look, it would have been nice if we had won the game, but it's extremely tough. So like I said, that's the expectation. It necessarily isn't there for them to do so.
0: All right, Tom, look, we've got you on, obviously, to cover this game this weekend. But on the flip side, I'm told, with good intel, you would actually like to use your platform on Triple M's Rush Hour this afternoon as well.
1: I would, mate. I've been teed up with the club for a few weeks now to do something a little bit special. Obviously, Triple M always been special to us. But I was actually shocked to find out Dobbo turned 50.
0: You thought he was older?
1: Yeah, I was going to be nice and say younger, but... I'd be lying. I thought he turned 50 years ago. But we also know he's also the Dolphins' biggest fan. He always seems to have a little soft spot for us. So to make sure he's well looked after for his 50th, mate, we organised a special Dobbo jersey with a nice bottle of wine.
2: Oh, thank you, mate.
1: Happy birthday. And All you got to do is make sure you write good articles about us.
0: The fact I you like think that. You're right.
2: I've actually got the
0: that.
2: Jersey now. Yeah. One of your foot soldiers has just walked in here, but thank you very much, Tom, and thank you to the Dolphins.
0: What's it say? Oh. Dubbo 50 on the back. Oh, and there's something else you're
2: approving.
0: There's
2: a fair bottle of red wine as well that's covering the Dolphins. That won't be getting drunk with anybody except myself.
0: Good on you, Tom. That, so you think that gives you sort of nice rain. Coverage for the next coverage. 6 months. Is that right?
1: I thought we had that anyhow. Let's just see how he goes, and maybe your 51st birthday present will be better, mate.
2: Yeah, well, you've done well. Thanks, Tom. Best of luck for, and thank you to the Dolphins. Best of luck on Saturday. We'll be at KO Stadium. They take on the Sharks. Good on you, brother.
1: Awesome, guys. Thank you very much.
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0: Three stories that matter across the state today. And, I mean, this has been impacting the last 24 hours. The Telstra outage, we know, happened early yesterday morning. That led to so many different calls. I mean, I can't even fathom the amount of customers Telstra would have in the city, in the regions as well.
2: No, it was affected. 22 million customers were affected yesterday by this absolute debacle from Telstra. And, mate, they can say what they want. 600 calls to 000 failed. There was at least 17 here in Queensland, at least. Now, it also doesn't work very well that, you know, you go and talk about it. The CEO, who, wait for it, is on $6 million a year, was overseas on a holiday. This all goes down.
0: They had the premier network too. With no disrespect, like if it was Vodafone or something like that, it's a cheaper option. Not that it's acceptable, but you might understand.
2: It was disgraceful. I'm happy it's happened because the bush has been bleeding with this.
0: Right.
2: The bush has had no opportunity. They've had bad mobile phone coverage since they went to 5G.
0: Even with Telstra.
2: Everybody's had to go. Yeah, with Telstra. Right. So everybody's had to go to Starlink. There's been dropouts and everything. But now it's gone mainstream. Guess what? Oh, everybody's rushing around and getting in themselves in a flap. Well, welcome to rural Queensland's life, because this is what they've been going through for the last 2 years, this garbage. So, I mean, this is not great. Business has suffered. There's going to have to be an authority, but the government won't do anything about it because they're puppets to Telstra. So good luck to them.
0: Good. All right. Our second story. We team up with our friends at Yui. If you think you're a real Origin fan, you can prove it with Yui Origin Verified. Look, we know the Maroons lost last night. We know that in a sperm count earlier this week by doctors across the country, New South Wales just pipped Queenslanders in that. I don't really know how, but they swim faster, apparently. Not always a good thing. But they've had an online quiz that has been running for passionate State of Origin fans. So some good news, hopefully, for Queenslanders.
3: Yeah.
0: We don't have any. New South Wales fans drove high participation overall, more entries across the competition. Queensland fans showed slightly higher passion, I'm told. They were slightly more knowledgeable. Queensland had a slightly higher proportion of immortal fans, so the best in the business. But New South Wales, and get this, and I'm from New South Wales, I don't know if this is true. This says New South Wales had a lower proportion of bandwagon fans and a more committed supporter base.
2: Well,
0: according to these
2: mate,
0: UE
2: don't
0: Origin
2: even start
0: verified
2: that.
0: Stats.
2: Don't start that, mate.
0: Going
2: don't start that at all. So, right. Okay. Gout, gout. Can we get to gout?
0: You want to move on?
2: Yeah, I do.
0: Third story. Gout, gout. One of our great hopes in the future. You know, 2032, we're looking ahead, all of that, but he's been competing overseas.
2: Last night, Brisbane training. Hurt his hamstring. MRI, not good news. He's out of the World Under 20 Championships next month. He's gone for the year. He'll be back in 2027. There's a lot of stuff with it.
0: That's
2: there's a
0: bad hamstring.
2: There's a partial disruption of the tendon, which involves less than 10% of the cross-sectional area of the tendon that extends across an 8-centimetre length. This represents a grade 3 injury, according to that. I think he might have to have an operation on his hammy. But that is a huge, huge, huge injury. And gout, gout is going nowhere mate, it's going to be interesting to see how he recovers from this. But gout, gout is out till at least 2027.
0: Maybe that means, obviously, we wish him all the best, send him a lot of love. He's a great kid. He is a unicorn for media interviews. Maybe this is finally the time Triple M's Rush Hour. We can lock him down. He can come and sit down with us and say good day for a day.
2: Maybe.
0: Only ever heard great things. I would say it's easier to get Dwayne The Rock Johnson on this radio show than it is Gout Gout in 2026.
2: Well, get The Rock then.
0: Producer
2: get
0: Cody.
2: Get The Rock. If you think you can get The Rock, I can get Gout. You get The Rock.
0: I know you can get gout. In fact, I'm pretty sure you already have it. Coming up on Triple M's Rush Hour this afternoon, on a serious note, look, we know what played out with the Origin, but some things in life are much bigger. What our man Jai Arrow has had to face over the past few months and will continue to face is harrowing with his motor neuron disease. And he actually caught up with you over the last 24 hours. We'll check in with him. And life as a married man right after this on Triple M.
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1: 92.5 Triple M Gold, Gold Coast Traffic.
4: G'day, some minor delays with a crash reported now eastbound on Reedy Creek Road, Burley Waters, before West Burley Road. There's a breakdown on the M1 Burley head southbound, just in the left shoulder at the exit 89 off-ramp to Sapura Drive. Further north, a breakdown on the M1 southbound in the shoulder after Uwalpa Road, Pimpama. Smith Street Motorway, still a heavy run outbound from Olsen Avenue. Congestion in surfers on Fernie Avenue. 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

0: Live across Queensland on Triple M, the Rush Hour, you are Dobbo and Elliot. 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
0: Dobbo, State of Origin Game 3 last night. We've been through the result. Upsetting for a lot of Queenslanders. They go again in 2027. But I think we learnt before kickoff on the Triple M coverage that there are things a lot more important in life than the game of rugby league.
1: Yeah, you're certainly right. And look, Jai Arrow is very well known. Former Queensland Origin player. This Sunday we'll be covering Newcastle taking on South Sydney. It's Jai Arrow's big birthday party where we're raising money. But I was lucky enough, Jai has motor neurone disease.
0: Yep.
1: And this is fairly confronting, but I caught up with him before the Origin match. Very hard to understand. You got to talk slowly and you got to listen slowly, but it's worth having a listen to. Here's Jai Arrow, who I caught up with last night.
2: Jai Arrow, firstly, mate, who would have thought you got married, brother? Congratulations, mate. Unbelievable.
3: Yeah, unreal. Nice. Day for me and my partner, and who would have thought?
2: Yeah, pretty big weekend coming up, but firstly, let's focus on what is tonight. You've been a part of this Maroon side, you know how important, how special is it to play at Suncorp, and even the fact is that you're playing in pretty people, but at a decider.
3: Yeah, look, I think when I look back, there's no better feeling than a decider at Suncorp, and mate, I'm in awe of this, and it is one thing I'll always miss.
2: You played it well, mate. You played it well here. Queensland need to win tonight. Then we've got a big weekend, mate. Sunday's got to be special at a core stadium.
3: No, well, I'm very appreciative of the amount of help that I've had. And it's going to be a great day. Down Sydney, but right now I'm just going to enjoy Queensland and, I can't wait.
2: I bet you can't. You're a married man, you're a great man. Jai Arrow, thanks for being with us on Triple M, brother.
3: Thanks, brother.
0: That's Jai Arrow, pre-Origin last night. I tell you what, I mean, there's a lot of things to admire about this man. He could easily disappear into a little bit of quietness and rip away from media and that kind of thing. The fact he still wants to front up and have discussions with people, and, I mean, was it on the weekend he got married or last week?
1: Yeah, last week he got married to his partner, so, huge.
0: Finding the joy in life still, I think, is one of the most admirable things about him at the moment.
1: He's just got a tough road ahead of him.
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6: G'day, crash report in eastbound on Reedy Creek Road, Burley Waters, before West Burley Road. Cars broken down on the M1 southbound in the left shoulder at the Talabudra Creek Road off-ramp in Burley Heads. A breakdown on the M1 southbound off to the side after Uelpa Road, Pimpamar too. Busy conditions in Surfers, Remembrance Drive, Fernie Avenue, and eastbound on Chevron Island on Thomas Drive, and still slow outbound from Olsen Avenue on Smith Street Motorway. 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
2: Gold Coast's average unleaded price today is around $165 a litre, while some servos are selling it as low as $153. 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
21: G'day, team. Donald Trump has declared the ceasefire is over as the US launches more strikes on Iran and oil prices are surging again. Queensland police are doing welfare checks on more than 20 people whose 000 calls failed during yesterday's Telstra outage. And India's Prime Minister Narendra Modi will get a rock star reception at Melbourne's Marvel Stadium tonight, with more than 20,000 people expected to attend. See you on 7 News at 6.
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0: Live across Queensland on Triple M, the Rush Hour. You were Dobbo and Elliot. Almost time for us to go, and almost time for us to quite literally wipe our hands of State of Origin for another year. In fact, tomorrow we're going to have one of the Wallabies' best players. It's Fraser McWright. He'll be joining us.
1: Yeah, looking forward to that. Looking forward to catching up. And obviously, Rusty will be back and plenty more.
0: Yeah, the Townsville 500, that's happening this weekend. Before we do wash those hands, there is this one more matter to attend to, and I always get scared when I have to attack this. We open up the voicemail lines on Triple M.
1: I don't know why we do this.
0: During State of Origin. This is at any time during the night. I think it's open from as soon as we finish the rush hour at 6 p.m. right up until the end of coverage. It's last night. You guys went off till about almost midnight, right?
1: Yeah, that's right.
0: Thousands of voicemails have come through. There was one common theme. I don't know if it'll shock you. The recurring messages. The head referee, Ashley Klein, was not particularly loved by our Triple M Rush Hour family. These are the airable moments from Triple M's voicemail last night. From Venus. Oh, that didn't work.
2: Ashley Klein, you're a cyclops, one-eyed. Look at State of Origin 1. You didn't even send Hudson Young off in this game. He's a grub.
3: Man of the match, Ashley Klein. F***ing well done, you.
4: Garden gnome piece of poo.
0: Wow. There were others coming through blaming him for the Bostock knock-on as well, which I felt bad for Klein because he had nothing to do with it. That was sent up to the bunker. But as I said, thousands came through. That's the general consensus of, I think we need to shut that down next year.
1: Oh, I agree. I agree. I don't think it's helpful to the whole thing.
0: No, there's other people you can call.
1: Yeah. Anyway.
0: But thank you for including us in your State of Origin lives. We've got to get out of here. As we mentioned, Fraser McWright, Greg Russ, join us tomorrow afternoon.
1: Have a great afternoon and a great evening. But always remember, when the wheat is ripe, keep the headers rolling in the paddock. We'll see you from 4 o'clock tomorrow on the Rush Hour.
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8: 92.5 Triple M Gold, Gold Coast Traffic.
9: Traffic is slowing up with a crash reported on the M1 northbound through Wurrungaree. If you're coming the other way, it's heavy down through Ormo, Pimpamara and around Upper Coomera. Still slow out down through Parkwood on Smith Street motorway. Very busy conditions in Surfers as we get into the evening. North and southbound on Fernie Avenue. Eastbound on Thomas Drive at the River 2. KFC's new lunchtime box full range packs an unreasonable amount of chicken into mouthwatering $5, $10 and $15 boxes. 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
19: In 7 News, Telstra in damage control over yesterday's outage. Did a bunker blunder cost Queensland an Origin victory? Concerns as southeast rents surge and how to avoid being stung by subscription traps. 7 News at 6.
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25: Hey there, I'm Brett Thomas. Telstra's chief is flying home from a holiday in Europe as the telco keeps cleaning up its outage mess. Chief Financial Officer Michael Ackland says CEO Vicky Brady is on her way back as Telstra works through the 000 fallout.
26: She got on the first plane that she could get onto to get back. She came back immediately, changed her plans and got back here. She'll be back here as soon as she possibly could.
25: And after a second software failure, it's emerged more than 600 emergency calls couldn't connect. More than 20,000 people are expected at Marvel Stadium tonight for a Melbourne Meets Modi event with India's Prime Minister Narendra Modi. Before the gathering, he announced a deal with Anthony Albanese to secure a steady supply of Australian uranium. Our PM says it's for peaceful purposes.
27: To help increase the share of non-fossil fuel power capacity.
25: And fresh American strikes have hit 90 targets in Iran, with US President Donald Trump tearing up the ceasefire and saying he sees little point in more negotiations.
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25: Looks like this will be the last season for Jerome Luai at Concord. Amid reports, the Tigers have told their captain he's free to play for another club next year. He posted cryptically on Instagram, "God's plan, not mine." Luai had next year remaining on his contract before he was due to join PNG for their entry to the NRL. Blue star Mitchell Moses says he wanted to get it done for coach Laurie Daly as they won back the Origin Shield on Queensland soil last night.
29: That was my biggest thing going into it, was, you know, Loz showed so much faith in myself to pick me after not playing game one.
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2: Late showers for the rest of today on the Gold Coast. Tonight down to 13 and tomorrow late showers with a high of 20. And your music sorted with a curated playlist for every mood. 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
4: Welcome to a origin-free second serve. We're not talking about it. We talked about it enough this morning.
5: We're feeling flat.
6: Let's move straight on then.
4: Let's move on.
6: I'll say it's all over, but you know what? I have got a spray. I did get upset with something I saw on an aeroplane, and tall people need to get exit rows. That's what I'm saying.
5: You might need to work on your delivery. That's not strong.
4: This felt targeted this morning, Spider. To me, personally. It felt like a personal attack.
6: I was looking out the window in the opposite direction, yes, but it wasn't towards you.
4: Well, while you're attacking short people, I'm attacking beginners. I think we need to... I've got a theory that L plates need to be dispersed a bit more widely throughout society. That's coming up for you.
5: And I feel like you guys attacked me because I had a theory. I am the victim. I am the true victim here. Yeah. I had a theory and you poo-pooed it. Yeah. You
4: turned it on yourself this morning and shot yourself with this one, Lisa.
6: I'll tell you what, and after that, you've got the big winners of today.
4: Yes.
6: And that is the Kiwis. I cannot believe this. On the Gold Coast, there is going to be a theme park called Wah's World, which is just magnificent.
5: Imagine if they could have little kiwi birds in there.
6: Oh,
5: can
6: I like that.
5: Can they put some over?
4: Yep. And the way you get... Kiwi enclosure, and the way you get in is by running it straight. We'll explain what Wah's World is for you here on the second serve of Triple M Gold Breakfast with Liesl Jones, Liam and Spider on 92.5 Triple M Gold for your drive home.

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3: You may agree with him.
4: You may not.
3: And you can have your say anytime.
4: Call 1-300-925-666.
5: Spider Spray.
6: Yeah, we're going to draw a line in the sand, and I am saying no person under the height of 194 centimetres should be allowed to sit in exit row on an aeroplane. I am over this when you see short people sitting in exit row. 6 foot four should be the absolute bare minimum. Because, and it's no different if you think about these rides when you go to Dreamworld, you've got the Giant Drop or the King Claw or the Steel Taipan, they've got that little measuring stick. You know, they whiz around that little bit of metal and go bang on your head, mm-hmm. and you sit there and go, you know what, you're tall enough, you can go on. Mm-hmm. I want one at airports. Yes, Jetstar might have the 7 kilo wire. I want the height restrictor as well. You put that over, that hits you, sorry, you're not allowed in exit row. Because we have so many complications when it comes to trying to sit on aeroplanes. We deserve a nice, comfortable seat like everybody else in economy. Just because we were born with long femurs, it doesn't mean that we should be discriminated against. And we are every time we fly. You try and unfold a pretzel out of the seats that they give us, you cannot do it. We do not deserve normal seating. We deserve every exit row there is. When you think about all the things that tall people, we can't go and buy jeans at a normal shop. No, we got to buy something. You try and play hide and seek when you're 6'8". You struggle. Try and walk down the street when everyone else, and it's raining.
7: Oh,
6: and
7: what's the weather up there?
6: Yeah, and everyone else has got umbrellas. What does that do? It goes straight into our eye. Mm. Hits us on the side of the head. And plus for a blanket, we've got to choose, do we have cold feet or cold shoulders? For you guys, you can cover yourselves. So for me, right here, right now, for all you short people out there, leave exit rows to those who absolutely deserve it and need it.
5: You've been sprayed by spider.
8: Speaking on behalf of the short asses, all right? Let me let me offer. I am prepared to agree.
6: Yes,
8: I am. I'm going to speak on behalf of the short asses. I'm prepared to agree to these terms if you lot,
6: yeah,
8: and you. Gigantic folk agree that concerts and sporting games.
9: You're at the back.
8: Back seat.
6: Yeah, oh, look, back seat. I agree with that, but don't forget on an aeroplane, we get all your luggage from the bin above, too. So.
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11: Good evening. We've got a multi-vehicle crash on the M1 northbound after Smith Street. Gavin cleared the crash now northbound before Nielsen's Road, Wurrungeri. So traffic is recovering through there. It looks okay outbound through Parkwood on Smith Street Motorway. Also Brisbane Road through Arundel. Nice run up through Runaway Bay and Paradise Point on Oxley Drive. Very busy conditions in Surfers Paradise. Fernie Avenue, Beach Road, Hanlon Street and eastbound on Thomas Drive. 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
3: Can you just explain to everyone what you're trying to convince us of?
4: My theory is that the car's internal air conditioning temperature is very dependent on the outside temperature, because a 23 degrees inside the car when it's 23 degrees outside the car is a cooling air conditioning. It's a cooling 23. But when it's 15 degrees outside and it's 23 in the car, it's a heating 23. It's
3: so you
4: hot.
3: Think it's hotter. So it's you think hotter. It's like when it's 17 outside, the 23 is like a 25. It's like a
4: It's a hot. It goes like by feels like temperature, like our weather. So that's my theory. And if you want to debate me on that, that's fine. Sandy in Pack Pines has called up. Good morning, Sandy.
5: Good morning. I agree completely with you.
4: Yep, exactly.
5: Absolutely. I'll get in the car, like in the morning, because I've had it set, but it's actually goes warmer because my car's been in the garage. But when I go home to leave, it's freezing. So
4: exactly.
5: I have to crank it up to about 30 degrees.
4: Yeah.
5: The car.
4: Because it knows it's
5: freezing.
4: Cold outside.
6: No, that's not help.
4: It is. It's a different temperature.
6: Sandy, what car do you drive?
5: You're going to bag it. But anyway, it's a Chery Tigger, and it is amazing. It's a smart car. I think it's a new car thing.
4: Because mine's a new car thing too.
5: Yeah.
4: My old Subaru doesn't do that. It pumps out 23 at whatever.
6: It pumps out 23 at 23, because that's what you've said it to.
4: Doesn't. New cars are different.
3: So new cars don't listen. They've got the feels like.
4: No, they do. They're interpretive. They go, it's cold
6: producer
4: outside.
6: Producer George, if we could mark Sandy's phone as
4: Thank you very much. Brent in Burley. Good morning, Brent.
7: Good morning, guys. Well, I'm thinking when you choose 23 on your heater dial, it's the actual setting of the temperature you want in the car, yeah?
4: Yes.
3: Yeah.
7: So if it's cooler in the car, it's going to have the heater on, therefore, to try and warm that space within the car to make it comfortable. Mm. So if it's 15 in the morning and you set it to 23, as the car engine heats up, it's obviously going to click the heater on. And it's got to feel hot coming out of the vents because it's got a lot of space to heat.
3: Wow.
6: Brent's not proving you right.
4: Yes, he is.
6: No, he's not.
4: It's a hot 23.
6: It's got to warm up the car to 23.
7: The engine's got to warm up in order to generate heat, Liesl.
4: Exactly.
6: No, that's not proving your point.
4: It was the end of the trip.
6: He's proving our point.
4: It was by the time I got home after half an hour, I was like, that is a hot 23.
6: You can't just hook the fence onto our side of the argument now.
7: Don't forget your body temperature's down also, so it would feel hotter because it's rising your body temperature.
4: That was half an hour after being in the car.
6: Brent.
7: Must be a big car, this new car.
6: Thank you. Yeah. Thank you for coming on and showing not only do we have intelligent people listening to this show, but also
4: Spider experienced it as well in the LDV. It's a new car thing. My Subaru doesn't do it.
3: I'm going to the bunker. Here I'm out.
4: No, don't go to the bunker.
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8: Good evening. Wrapping up a multi-vehicle crash on the M1 northbound up to Smith Street. Gavin, still some delays for southbound traffic. Ormo, Pimpamara and into Helensvale. Further south, there's a breakdown in the left shoulder at the Talabudra Creek Road off-ramp southbound in Burleigh Heads. One off to the side after Uwalpa Road, Pimpamara 2. It's looking good outbound through Parkwood on Smith Street motorway and easing through surfers on Fernie Avenue. Every minute of every day, a child is admitted to hospital. 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
4: Dreamworld, the pride of the Gold Coast.
5: Oh, love driving past it.
6: I love this. I love this idea, though, because it just, it actually makes sense. And when you hear Wars World, it just sounds fantastic. And we do need a Wars World, and there's no better place than having it here on the Gold Coast.
4: I don't know how I feel about it. I mean, I love the Wars, up the Wars, sure, but we are a Titans town, and I don't know how I feel about
6: the
4: fact.
6: I'm all for it. I love it.
4: That suddenly, the Kiwis, I mean, are invading.
5: Warriors have just come over and said, I want that.
4: Literally setting up
5: Daddy,
4: base camp.
5: I want Dreamworld.
4: we want to know what is going on, and we're joined by the big boss, the man that makes all the decisions, Greg Yong. Good morning.
7: Hey guys, how are you?
5: What is happening?
4: Greg, what's the deal with Wars World?
7: Look, it was one of those things. We've got a really good relationship with the Warriors and the Titans, by the way. But, but we were talking to the team there a little while ago, and Cameron George, who runs the show with there, said, you know what we could do? We should turn it into Wars World for a little bit and see how we go. And I went, geez, I live up here, and all of my mates are Kiwis, and so we're kind of residents of Kumaroa, and we thought this would be nice.
6: Well, we know one thing, there's not going to be a lot of work done that day, because, look, what are you going to change? Because I love it. It's when you face the Titans, you're going to have the opportunity to go to Wars World. Are you going to implement a few things from New Zealand, like hokey pokey ice cream, the lolly cake,
5: fish
6: and chops, and all these things?
7: Yeah, all of that and more. So, look, the big thing really is on the game day. And again, we reckon the game's going to be a sellout. So, we're just looking for how do we get extra space for everyone to come and watch the game here at Dreamworld. And so it'll be all of the great Kiwi food.

0: Jackson Street, and so we're going to replicate that here at Dreamworld.
1: Yeah, that was unbelievable.
0: And then the big game. So, and then after that, we've got the night markets on. It'll flow on into the night markets.
2: Oh, so good.
3: So good. I love that. Greg, what happened when this conversation was an idea? Were there any requests from the Warriors that they wanted from us or anything that you particularly wanted? How did that conversation even happen?
0: Oh, look, the hardest part of it, really, we're trying to make sure we could get the right sizes in the kit for Kenny and Belinda, to be honest. That was
3: probably yes, the jerseys would be a bit tight for them.
0: Took a bit of alterations from our cost-gen team, but we made it happen. That's what we do here at Dreamworld. We make magic every day. So,
1: James Fisher-Harris's jersey would have fit. wouldn't have had to upsize it at all. It would have been perfect size.
3: A Waz dress would be sweet for Belinda. That's so cute.
2: What about, what's the chances of us having a Manu a competition, bomb competition in one of the pools there? Because that is just a traditional New Zealand Kiwi thing.
3: Yes.
0: We can do whatever we need to do. I'm pumped about it. And look, the good thing about the Warriors is they're just really easy to work with. They just want to make it happen. And so we put this together in a pretty short amount of time, which kind of goes to show that, you know, both us and the Warriors are just super keen to make it happen. And, you know, the more we talk about it, it just makes sense. I reckon it'll be great fun.
2: I love it. People have to check out the tickets for Waz World. Of course, if you've got New Zealand passport holders, they get discounts or free. It's all going to happen. Now, this is when you play the Titans. Will you do this? When they make finals, because they're going to play finals this year.
1: Good idea.
2: They do need a little home place here.
1: Titans probably not getting there either.
0: I can't comment on that. But
2: so it's going to happen. It's going to happen,
0: Greg. I reckon they're going to make it. They're the hottest thing in the NRL right now. They're absolutely flying. And so, we'd love to do it with them then. But look, as you'd say in footy, we're just focused on one thing at a time.
1: He's talking like a coach.
3: Greg, Waz World is going to be wonderful, but have we thought about outside? Because our removalists are going to be very busy. The scaffolders are going to be very busy at Waz World. They won't be doing any work.
0: It's tough times, obviously. Yeah. Just getting the sign change is an effort at the front of the building.
1: Well, apparently they've already got the music sorted because the famous Dreamworld music that plays throughout the incredible park has been replaced.
2: No, it has to be.
1: Hey, Greg Yong, the CEO of Dreamworld. We love this idea. Yeah. It's a fantastic way to embrace the Kiwi community here on the coast for that game between the Warriors and the Titans. If you're a Kiwi passport holder, what about if you're married to a Kiwi, Greg? Just asking for a mate.
0: Oh, that counts too.
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3: Yesterday, I had a conversation with our receptionist, Sammy, here at the Triple M Gold.
4: She's got great stories.
3: Sammy's got amazing stories.
5: One of the greats.
3: One of the greats. She was telling me about an incident she had with her bank. And basically, the long and the short of it was, her credit card got cancelled by mistake because she was dealing with a relatively new employee of the bank.
4: Okay.
3: Now, we got into a conversation about it, and Sammy and I came up with a theory that when you're learning to drive a car, what are you required to display?
4: Learner plates.
3: Learner plates.
4: I followed the learner last night. Not doing a good job.
3: Okay.
4: But I gave them leeway because they had learner plates.
3: Exactly.
5: And they should go and get a job at the bank.
4: Exactly. Yeah, they should. So I went out of that lane because they were not doing a good job, but I gave you some space.
3: When you're learning to drive, you display these plates and you're telling the rest of the road, I'm just learning this.
4: I'm stressing out here.
3: Doing my best, but I'm just learning this. Mm-hmm. We should bring this into other parts of our life.
4: Every facet.
3: Because if that person at the bank had been wearing a learner plate.
4: Oh, on the name badge.
3: Oh, around her neck. No, don't make it subtle. You make it obvious.
5: You on the proper out.
3: Sammy was incredibly patient with her.
5: Oh, she would have given a bit of feedback.
3: She might have avoided going to her in the first place. And I just think 1-300-925-666, where should people have to wear learner plates if they are, in fact, just learning?
4: Okay.
5: Yeah, it's interesting because I know, you know, if you go to a cafe or sometimes a restaurant, and they'll have somebody shadowing them and they'll say, oh, we're just, this is such and such first day just learning.
4: Some 16-year-old.
5: That's a great idea.
4: That's great. Airports. Can we just airports in general? If you've never been to an airport before, maybe it's been a very long time.
3: Hold on, you think not the employees, but the people flying out?
4: No, the people in the airport.
5: Yes.
4: Because you obviously don't know how to board a plane. You obviously don't know how to exit a plane.
5: If you only fly like once or twice a year, you've got a learner's plate.
4: Yeah, if it has been 6 months in between, you need that learner plate.
5: That's your baggage area over there.
4: Yep.
5: This is our area.
4: Carousel
5: here.
4: And the security line.
5: Yep.
4: There's just so many places.
5: You can talk to them as much as you want. You can talk to the x-ray person.
4: But I'm going to avoid you. If you are in that line and you're a learner, I'm not going anywhere near you. I'm going into another line because you're going to frustrate the hell out of me. And it'll go a long way.
5: I've got one for you. At the buffet.
4: Oh.
5: I want learners
4: a hotel
5: at the
4: buffet.
5: Absolutely. At a breakfast buffet, there is nothing worse than somebody sitting there going, no, you get out of the way.
4: Do you know what you want. Do you want the chipolatas or do you not want the chipolatas?
5: Put it on your plate and move on, sir. Hurry up. Are you a learner? Put that learner plate on and then I'll give you room.
4: Yep.
5: But outside of that, mate, move out the way. I am in the buffet.
4: Yes.
3: 1-300-925-666. What part of life would you like to see people have to wear learner plates? Paula in Moolumbar's called up. Good morning, Paula.
6: Morning.
3: Who should have to wear L plates?
6: Check out chicks.
5: Yeah.
6: That's it.
5: I agree with you.
6: I hate shopping at the best of times,
4: I'm
6: but
4: with
6: when
4: you.
6: You're behind a trainee, my Lanta does it.
3: Is it often, Paula, if they are learning, they'll have someone there with them, like sort of helping train them up.
6: Sometimes I go, mate, they've gone up trying to find a barcode or something.
5: Oh, no.
6: The line is getting that long.
5: Keep going.
3: Paula, thank you so much for the call.
6: Thanks, Dale. Have a good day.
3: No worries. You drop
5: my favourite call of the week.
4: Oh, she's great.
3: Be warned, all shoppies are down in Moorvale this morning.
4: She offended two people in that segment.
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7: A final check on the Gold Coast roads tonight. The crash has been cleared now from the M1 northbound up to Smith Street, Gavin, so no hold-ups there. Still a little slow getting down around Helensvale. Further south, watch for a breakdown on the M1, southbound in the left shoulder at the Talabudra Creek Road off-ramp in Burleigh Heads. Clear now through Burleigh Waters on Bermuda Street at Christine Avenue, and surfers, bit of congestion eastbound across Chevron Island on Thomas Drive. 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
29: Nighttime. It's when all the weirdos come out to play. And you've hit the motherlode. This is 3 hours of stories from a guy who has seen, done, and heard it all. On the road, backstage, and depending on how big the night, on the floor. 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Unless HR comes asking, and then of course it's just a show about rock and roll.
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29: This is Triple M Nights with Dave Gleason. Yeah.
0: Australia, Thursday night, Triple M nights with Dave Gleeson. Not quite Australia. We've just found ourselves on the eastern border, Gleeso.
1: Yes, indeed. G'day, Tomo. G'day, Australia. Yeah, we're just obviously footy and different codes going on, and we'll just try to squeeze ourselves, wedge ourselves in any time we can get a break to play some music for our adoring fans.
0: Spot on. And I tell you what, you will want to be turning up the knob and ripping it off back end of 7 o'clock, because we have a brand new segment. It's called Farn Yarn, Gleeso. Farn Yarn, a yarn about the great John Farnham, because he is just legendary in our eyes.
1: Yes, yes. Recently had a birthday, celebrated with his family. We got to see him sitting there with his one of his grandchildren, and he's still got that light in his eyes. I remember the first time I ever met him, and I was absolutely blown away by just how down to earth he actually was. And so it would be nice to share not only some yarns about him, but the song we're going to play tonight. If it doesn't hit you right in the feels, you probably don't have any.
0: Spot on. And speaking of feels, Gleeso, classic 9 at 9 tonight. You went off the cuff with this a couple of weeks ago. Have we got 9 in this, Tomo, you said, of crying songs? And that we do.
1: Yes, we've got a classic 9 all about the crying coming up later on. But we've also got a new song from Evanescence. That new hit is killing me. I love it.
0: Misunderstood songs is something we really take a liking to. And next, we are going to unpack one from REM here at Triple M Nights with Dave Gleeson.

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0: Wing, Crawl and Men at Work rock the Red Hot Summer Tour with Birds of Tokyo, Eskimo Joe and more. 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
4: Oh, here we go. Thursday night, Triple M Nights with Dave Gleeson. Bandcamp, and number three of that very, very shortly. And Stevie Nicks story that is incredibly sad, but we got some wonderful music out of it, Gleeso.
5: Yeah, that's right. A lot of stories that have a tinge of sadness that those trials and tribulations that we go through can often make for therapeutic music for the creator, but something to listen to that we all enjoy for us fans out here.
4: No doubt about that. Now, we caught up with Dave Faulkner a couple of weeks ago, ready to hit the road very, very shortly, and you asked him, Gleeso, how did he go getting started in the musical industry?
6: Well, I was in high school when I first started getting up in front of people. We had a little rock band that I was a member of. I joined after they started, but I was playing keyboards then, and I sang a couple of songs. I sing Child in Time by Deep Purple. You know that one, I'm sure. And with my voice not quite broken properly, singing that Ian Gillan vocal was a bit of a challenge. Yeah, so I loved it, you know, and I think I kind of got comfortable on stage then and it just seemed natural to me. I didn't, it was amongst it, in front of your school friends as well. It's not that hard to do that, you know, get up there and fall yourself, so it's a risk-free zone. But yeah, I just, you know, felt normal on stage, and so therefore, you know, wasn't always a question, really. Just I just love music so much.
5: And here we are, Tomo, 45 years on, and Dave Faulkner's stagecraft has only got better and better over the years, as well as the other guys. Great live band. 45 years they're celebrating, and 42 singles they've released in that time. So it will be a rollicking show. Check out their socials and go and see the Hoodoo Gurus wherever they're getting close to you.
4: Triple M.

0: Devo with Whip It, what a song it is. Triple M Nights with Dave Gleeson. New stuff from our boy, The Rolzer. We'll do that in the next 20 minutes.
1: Lisa's Bandcamp.
0: 25 bands, 25 nights, Gleeso. It is as simple as that, and you can choose one song only.
2: Yeah, it's been nice for myself getting back to band camp, Tomo.
0: Hey.
2: Hanging out with the boys on the weekends, doing a few rock and roll shows, rocking out some people. It's been fantastic. You picked Oasis for me for this one.
0: Yep.
2: And you know what I did? I went straight back to their first album, Definitely Maybe, and it was such a monumental debut album. I just had to pick a song off it, and you know what it was? The very first song that
0: Crazy.
2: They ever released.
0: Crazy.
2: Just written in a few hours by Noel, freak that he is. People go, how long did it take to write this song? I don't think that's the point. I think it might have been gelling around in your mind for many years, days, weeks, or months. But what happens is after all that stuff goes on and you hear the song and it takes you somewhere special, well, that's what these songs are all about, and that's why we're celebrating number 3 in Gleeso's Bandcamp. It's Oasis with their very first single, Supersonic.
0: Love it. Triple M.

0: The Offspring on Triple M Nights with Dave Gleeson. Crying Songs, the topic of discussion tonight at the Classic, a 9 at 9. And we celebrated Jelly Roll all the way, all those years ago,
1: yeah,
0: Gleeson. Hey, where it landed in our lap and we were always on the big roller.
1: We sure were. We were celebrating and getting on the bandwagon when there was three of him.
0: Yep.
1: But now he's a different man. He's had a bit of trouble in the States. These concerts now, they're kind of, he was doing some stuff with Kid Rock, but then they, all the right-wing stuff, all the political yeah. stuff that's getting involved, keep it out of the music, I say. You can have your say and all that stuff, but leaning one way or the other is fraught with danger. Anyway, his brand new song, Hands Up, is getting absolutely flogged on radio over in the States, top of key country and new music playlist globally. He's having all types of success. So it turns out that around the rest of the world, we don't really care too much about what's going on in US politics. We just want the music. Give us the music and stop talking about that big baby.
0: Oh, no.
2: Don't be rude.
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0: Matchbox 20 with Long Day. This is Triple M Nights with Dave Gleeson. Classic 9 at 9, not far away at all. We are doing the crying songs. That is the topic of a discussion tonight. Now, Stevie Nicks, we absolutely adore her, Gleeson, yep, and have for many, many years at this show.
1: A bit of a tie-in for the Classic 9 as well. Yep. Music, it can be therapeutic, not just for the people writing it, but the people listening to it. People take their own interpretations out of songs that they hear, and they make connections with the words that they feel are kind of relevant to them. And Stevie Nicks is no stranger to putting her life onto paper and then recording songs for the rest of the world to hear, even from her most darkest moments. Here she is talking about one of those.
2: I got pregnant, and it was like, why? I have an IUD. I am totally protected. I have a great gynecologist. How come this has happened?
3: So you took all the precautions?
2: Yes, and I'm like, this can't be happening. Fleetwood Mac is 3 years in, and it's big, and we're going into our third album. It was like, oh, no, no, no, no, no, no. It would have destroyed Fleetwood Mac.
3: If you had a baby.
2: Absolutely, because many reasons. I would have, tried my best to get through, being in the studio every single day, expecting a child, but mostly having a child with Don Henley would not have gone over big in Fleetwood Mac with Lindsay and me, who we'd been broken up for 2 or 3 years. It would have been a nightmare scenario for me to live through.
0: Incredibly sad situation that Stevie and Don Henley went through, Gleeson, but she did honour her unborn child with this song.
1: Yep, the song is Sarah. It's from Tusk, and it's a beautiful song.

0: Triple M Nights with Dave Gleason, Classic 9 at 9 next. Gleason, what are we doing? What's on the agenda?
1: Songs about crying, Tomo. Everyone gets to take out their handkerchief or the tissues and sit around and just feel sad for themselves.
0: Awesome.
1: That's not true. But the songs all do feature crying.
0: Okay. Because we're showing both sides of the dial here, aren't we?
1: Bloody oath we are, mate. Oh. There's a time for brevity and a time for levity.
0: Well said. We'll do it next here at Triple M.
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14: Classic nine at nine, Triple M Nights with Dave Gleeson. Gleeso, what is the topic of discussion? What's on the agenda tonight on the classic nine at nine?
15: Oh, well, it's always something that you can rely on when it comes to music, is that emotional kick in the feels from a song that kind of, you know, really gets you at home, gets you right in the heart. I would have started with this one.
16: That I'd been by over you.
14: Roy Orbison.
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7: Yeah.
15: But we're not. We are Triple M, and we're going to kick it off crying songs with Boys Don't Cry, nor should they, by The Cure.
14: Are we allowed to play this anymore? Yeah.
15: Yeah, yeah, no, look.
14: Toxic.
15: Toxic.
14: Okay. 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

0: Tears for Fears. Everybody wants to rule the world, and Hootie and the Blowfish, Let Her Cry. Hootie. It's crying songs tonight. Which one's Hootie?
1: I kind of feel like Let Her Cry. It's like, you know, we'll console her in some way, mm-hmm. wouldn't you?
0: Yeah, I think
1: just so. Just let her cry. Mm-hmm. Go and put your arm around her and tell her everything's going to be
0: Come on,
1: right.
0: Hootie.
1: Live came out with The Distance to Here in 1999, and they were all about dolphins crying. Mm. I've heard them go, but I've never heard them cry.
0: Interesting. Triple M.

0: Chris Isaak with Somebody's Crying here at Triple M Nights with Dave Gleason. We had the great Mark Lazotte, Johnny Diesel with A Crying Shame. Before that, The Cure, Hootie and the Blowfish, Tears for Fears live. Johnny Diesel and Chris Isaak is a great start to the crying song.
1: It sure is. Chris Isaak, what a great crooner. He's able to bring crooning, kicking and screaming into the 20th century and cool than cat shit. I'm going to say that. Let's move on to INXS with one of the great songs from an album that was a little bit, I don't know, it was overlooked in my personal opinion. But Welcome to Wherever You Are had some cracking INXS songs on it. And Baby Don't Cry would be right at the very forefront.
0: Number three, Gleeso's classic 9 at 9 crying songs.

0: Lawrence, when doves cry, it's Triple M Nights with Dave Gleeson. We've heard a dolphin cry.
1: Yep. Dolphins crying, doves crying. There's a whole plethora of animals that are out there just, you know, really crying. Blowfish are crying.
0: Really?
1: Yeah, yeah.
0: Mm. Okay. We are doing crying songs tonight, Gleeson.
1: Is that what it sounds? This is what it sounds like when doves cry. Is he actually imitating a dove with a...
0: Yeah, I think it's the happiest cry I've ever heard.
1: Yeah, no, it's more like a coo, isn't it? Okay. Now, moving on to number one, Use Your Illusion 1. Came out the very same year as my first debut album, Tomo, The Screaming Jets, All For One. I think John O'Donnell said it should have been called All For Naught.
0: Thanks, John.
1: Thanks, mate. What about stick it up your jumper? Guns N' Roses, Don't Cry. Turn it up. The knob must come off.

0: David's backstage to catch a breath for a minute or two. We'll be back in a sec for the next encore of the night. Triple M's Night Show with Dave Gleeson. 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
1: We went through customs at New Zealand and she goes, oh, that's too big for the dog to sniff it. 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There's nothing in it. Oh,
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0: Done and dusted. Thursday nights, right around the east part of the country, I should say, Glee. So the footy is on right now, and we are playing rock and roll for those in the NRL states.
1: Yeah, bloody oath we are, and it's been a great night of rock music. We've covered everything from crying to pooing.
0: Oh. Yeah. Yeah, I think we have, haven't we? Have we done pooing tonight? I think that was the other night.
1: That was the other night. It's been a big week.
0: It has been a big week, mate. You go rest up and enjoy yourself responsibly for 3 days.
1: I cannot wait.
0: And I'll see you on Monday.
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It is Spiderbait's Black Betty. You're on Triple M's Homegrown. New music from Birds of Tokyo coming up. Men at Work too. But did you hear the good news overnight? Finally, INXS are being nominated to join the Rock and Roll Hall of Fame. This is well overdue. They joined the likes of other nominees, Phil Collins, Melissa Etheridge, Jeff Buckley, Black Crowes, Oasis, Billy Idol. 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

0: weddings, parties, anything. This is Triple M's Homegrown. Coming up, touring with Jack Johnson at the end of the year. Ben Harper too, John Muller. New music from Spacey Jane. This one's called East Village and Red with Nessie. Might have heard this on Off Campus, going gangbusters around the world. It's coming up next on Triple M.
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7: right around the country. 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We'll get on the new one from Parker, Spider-Mate 2, slide with us. Tame Impala as well with Dracula Ice House. Got the new one from Vance Joy playing after Diesel. He's touring regionally. 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

0: is Triple M Time Zone coming up. Temper Trap, new album out tomorrow. A classic from them, No Fader. We'll get Spider-Bait on too. And it's gone to number one in the States. We're not surprised. Tame Impala's Dracula. And it plays next on Triple M.
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0: Friday vibes in studio to end the week. Liesl Jones, good morning to you.
1: Good morning, Twitter.
2: It's always a good morning, isn't it, when somebody has stuffed up and it's not you.
0: Yes. As the opener to our show says, wake up, everybody. Don't you hit that snooze again.
1: Snoozy boy.
0: And as we look to where our producer George normally sits.
1: Empty.
0: He's not there.
2: I just thought he was running late. You know, I'm always normally first in here, so I'm waiting for George. Nothing. Then Liam walks in.
1: Yeah.
2: Still nothing. Mm-hmm. Liesl walks in.
1: Nothing. Where's George? I was like, is he having a nap or something?
0: When we gave him the phone call.
1: Oh.
0: It was like he'd been cold called by somebody offering to change his energy plan.
1: Yes.
0: Hello?
1: Yep.
0: Where are you?
2: No. The quote was, I loved it. You go, g'day, George. Yeah. Are you awake?
1: Yeah.
2: What are you doing? And he's like,
1: Oh.
2: Like it took him 5 seconds to.
1: Am I awake? Yeah, of course I am.
0: I think the response also was, the clock says a different time to what it is.
2: Did daylight savings start yesterday?
0: Yeah, anyway, producer George, you've brought this on yourself. Some of the things we give you grief about,
1: we
0: put on you. But this one's on you.
1: Yeah, absolutely.
0: And I can't wait for you to come walking in the studio in whenever you get in. Good morning. It's great.
1: Oh, I feel satisfied.
0: We're horrible people.
1: We are.
2: It's always
1: it's just
2: good.
1: Because it's not us.
2: Absolutely. When it's not you, it's not, Bree. He's had a couple
1: so
2: of tough days.
0: George's
2: Queenslander, and now this.
0: 92.5 Triple M Gold Breakfast. Three very happy people this morning.

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3: You may agree with him.
4: You may not.
3: And you can have your say anytime.
4: Call 1-300-925-666.
5: Spider spray.
6: Yeah, we're going to draw a line in the sand, and I am saying no person under the height of 194 centimetres should be allowed to sit in exit row on an aeroplane. I am over this when you see short people sitting in exit row. 6 foot four should be the absolute bare minimum. Because, and it's no different if you think about these rides, when you go to Dreamworld, you've got the Giant Drop or the King Claw or the Steel Taipan, they've got that little measuring stick. You know, they whiz around that little bit of metal and go bang on your head, mm-hmm. and you sit there and go, you know what, you're tall enough, you can go on. Mm-hmm. I want one at airports. Yes, Jetstar might have the 7 kilo wire. I want the height restrictor as well. You put that over, that hits you, sorry, you're not allowed in exit row. Because we have so many complications when it comes to trying to sit on aeroplanes. We deserve a nice, comfortable seat like everybody else in economy. Just because we were born with long femurs, it doesn't mean that we should be discriminated against. And we are every time we fly. You try and unfold a pretzel out of the seats that they give us, you cannot do it. We do not deserve normal seating. We deserve every exit row there is. When you think about all the things that tall people, we can't go and buy jeans at a normal shop. No, we got to buy something. You try and play hide and seek when you're 6'8". You struggle. Try and walk down the street when everyone else, and it's raining.
7: Oh,
6: and
7: what's the weather up there?
6: Yeah, and everyone else has got umbrellas. What does that do? It goes straight into our eye. Mm. Hits us on the side of the head. And plus for a blanket, we've got to choose, do we have cold feet or cold shoulders? For you guys, you can cover yourselves. So for me, right here, right now, for all you short people out there, leave exit rows to those who absolutely deserve it and need it.
5: You've been sprayed by spider.
8: Speaking on behalf of the short asses, all right, let me offer. I am prepared to agree.
6: Yes,
8: I am. I'm going to speak on behalf of the short asses. I'm prepared to agree to these terms if you lot,
6: yeah,
8: and you gigantic folk agree that concerts and sporting games,
9: you're at the back.
8: Back seat.
6: Yeah, oh look, back seat. I agree with that, but don't forget on an aeroplane we get all your luggage from the bin above too. So
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3: Can you just explain to everyone what you're trying to convince us of?
4: My theory is that the car's internal air conditioning temperature is very dependent on the outside temperature, because 23 degrees inside the car when it's 23 degrees outside the car is a cooling air conditioning. It's a cooling 23. But when it's 15 degrees outside and it's 23 in the car, it's a heating 23.
3: So
4: it's
3: you
4: hot.
3: Think it's hotter. So it's you think hotter. It's like when it's 17 outside, the 23 is like a 25. It's like a
4: It's a hot. It goes like by feels like temperature, like our weather. So that's my theory. And if you want to debate me on that, that's fine. Sandy in Pack Pines has called up. Good morning, Sandy.
5: Good morning. I agree completely with you.
4: Yep, exactly.
5: Absolutely. I'll get in the car, like in the morning, because I've had it set, but it's actually goes warmer because my car's been in the garage. But when I go home to leave, it's freezing. So
4: exactly.
5: I have to crank it up to about 30 degrees.
4: Yeah.
5: The car.
4: Because it knows it's
5: freezing.
4: Cold outside.
6: No, that's not help.
4: It is. It's a different temperature.
6: Sandy, what car do you drive?
5: You're going to bag it. But anyway, it's a Chery Tigo, and it is amazing. It's a smart car. I think it's a new car thing,
4: because mine's a new car thing too.
5: Yeah.
4: My old Subaru doesn't do that. It pumps out 23 at whatever.
6: It pumps out 23 at 23, because that's what you've said it to.
4: Doesn't. New cars are different.
3: So new cars don't listen. They've got the feels
4: like.
3: No,
4: they do. They're interpretive. It's cold
6: Producer
4: outside.
6: Producer George, if we could mark Sandy's phone
4: Thank you very much. Brent in Burley. Good morning, Brent.
7: Good morning, guys. Well, I'm thinking when you choose 23 on your heater dial, it's the actual setting of the temperature you want in the car, yeah?
4: Yes.
3: Yeah.
7: So if it's cooler in the car, it's going to have the heater on, therefore, to try and warm that space within the car to make it comfortable. Mm. So if it's 15 in the morning and you set it to 23, as the car engine heats up, it's obviously going to click the heater on. And it's got to feel hot coming out of the vents because it's got a lot of space to heat.
3: Wow.
6: Brent's not proving you right.
4: Yes, he is.
6: No, he's not.
4: It's got to warm up the car to 23.
7: The engine's got to warm up in order to generate heat, Liesl.
4: Exactly.
6: No, he's not proving your point.
4: It was the end of the trip.
6: He's proving our point.
4: It was by the time I got home after half an hour, I was like, that is a hot 23.
6: You can't just hook the fence onto our side of the argument now.
7: Don't forget your body temperature's down also, so it would feel hotter because it's rising your body temperature.
4: That was half an hour after being in the car.
6: Liesl. Brent.
7: Must be a big car, this new car.
6: Hey, no, Brent, thank you. Yeah. Thank you for coming on and showing not only do we have intelligent people listening to this show, but also
4: Spider experienced it as well in the LDV. It's a new car thing. My Subaru doesn't do it.
3: I'm going to the bunker. Here I'm out.
4: We're not going to the bunker.
0: Humans are social creatures and we need connection to feel good. Make sure to check in on your mates. A quick chat can change more than you think.
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9: Travelling well so far this morning for your run on the M1 both ways from Pimpamar through to the border. The Gold Coast Highway looking good between Surfers Paradise and Miami. Reedy Creek Road sees a little bit of a delay around Southport Burley Road through Burley Heads, Robina Parkway at speed. Gooding Drive travelling well and not too bad for the Pacific Highway through Chindera and through Benora Point so far either. Have you heard? 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
9: Hey, I'm Michaela Savage. Police are looking into a death at a regional hospital in South Australia, which happened during the Telstra outage on Wednesday. The telco has said it's supporting the investigation to establish whether there is any connection to its network outage. Angus Taylor says One Nation's policies will only make things worse for Australians. In a speech, the coalition leader warning of an eternity of pain, claiming Pauline Hanson's party would send Australia broke with their top four financial commitments alone to cost the budget around $1 trillion over a decade. More than 20,000 people have turned up to see India's Prime Minister speak. Crowds packing into Melbourne's Marvel Stadium, where Narendra Modi praised India's relationship with Australia, also talking about India's aspirations to become one of the world's top three economies. And Bonnie Tyler has passed away at the age of 75. The singer was known for ballads including Total Eclipse of the Heart and Holding Out for a Hero.
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9: Jerome Luai could be headed to Parramatta. The Eels are reportedly the frontrunners to sign him after the Tigers granted their co-captain permission to leave the club as early as the end of this season as they try to free up salary cap space. The Tigers host the Warriors in Sydney tonight to kick off round 19. And the State of Origin Decider was the highest rating TV program of any kind so far this year. A total audience of 4.29 million watched New South Wales beat Queensland at Suncorp Stadium on Wednesday night.
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2: Today on the Gold Coast, late showers with a top of 20 down to 11 tonight, and tomorrow fine with a high of 21. 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

0: Good morning, 5:30 this morning, tops of 20 degrees on the way for your Friday with some light showers throughout the day.
1: No, a big gardening weekend this weekend.
2: Oh, do you?
1: So, yeah, rip through the garden. It doesn't
2: rip and tear.
1: Yeah, it's going to be great. Look forward to it.
0: Well, we've got to do some weeding of our own, and maybe by weeding I mean our stuff.
2: Oh, dear.
0: Now, producer George he's just rolling in through the doors of Triple M Gold this morning. And
2: I mean, he doesn't look any different to what he does every other morning. You know, when people
1: you cannot
2: look a
1: pick
2: bit
1: it.
2: Flustered or he just looks the same, Sleepy George.
1: Yeah.
0: Liesl, don't sink the boots into the...
2: No, he just looks the same.
0: We're going to drag him in here next.
1: Yeah, and I think...
0: So we'll all sink the boots into him.
2: Okay, all right, yeah.
1: Because things come in threes. You know, often they say things come in threes.
0: Mm-hmm.
1: We knew early in the week he had a downfall with his sourdough because somebody made it into a cob loaf.
2: Yes.
1: He was filthy about that.
0: Mm-hmm.
1: Of course, he's mad Queensland, filthy about that.
0: Yeah.
1: And then sleeping in. He's had a tough week, George.
2: He has. Well, he gives out his 3 points, 2 points, 1 point on our podcast.
1: Yes.
2: So
1: he does.
2: I think, I don't know that he can be doing that this time.
0: Would one of your coaches have ever given, like, 3-2-1 vote style?
1: Actually,
0: if they'd missed the meat or the game?
1: Oh. Can I tell you some of that? Actually, George should do a footy punishment.
2: Oh,
1: absolutely.
2: Okay.
0: Stan, if anybody has any suggestions for a punishment for our producer George, feel free to call.
2: Be nice.

0: 92.5 Triple M Gold Breakfast. Liesl Jones, Liam and Spider. We'll check the surf with our man Reg, who never misses a day.
1: Nah, he's up and about. Reg, he's already been for a surf.
0: Mm-hmm. Yeah. Just want to say a very good morning. Just a slow wake up. Good morning, producer George.
2: The baby's sleeping.
1: Do you see that?
3: Good morning, everybody.
1: Good night, big dog.
3: Yep.
0: Morning, George.
3: Hey, guys.
2: Oh,
3: how are you?
1: How was the Rainbow Bay Surf Club last night?
3: Yeah, I wish. Thank you, though, for the wake-up call. I appreciate it.
0: How are you going?
1: What were you thinking?
3: I'm okay. I'm embarrassed. I'm sorry.
2: Don't be.
3: I had a rough sleep last night. Mm-hmm. Was the problem.
2: You've had a bit of a sore neck the last couple of days and lots of headaches. And
3: it was
2: stuff.
3: The same thing. Just a bad, bad sleep. And then when my phone rang this morning, for some reason I thought maybe it was like a telemarketer or someone just trying to get me early.
1: What, at 10 to 5?
3: Yep. I thought it was 10 to 4. It was 10 to 5. But here I am. Hopefully no speeding fines on the way to work.
2: Now, the funny thing is, if you're late, you're late. If you get here at 4:15 or 5:30, it really makes no difference. Late. So you may as well just chill.
0: Now, George, all is forgiven, right? It's the nature of this business.
2: Yeah. But it's going to happen to us one day.
0: It's forgiven, not forgotten. Yeah. I think is probably the word, Spider.
3: It's the first time.
1: I understand it's the first time, but you know, in all of our worlds, there's always a punishment if you're late.
3: Mm. Yeah,
1: Football, especially in Melbourne. We used to have to jump off the St Kilda jetty. Okay. In Melbourne, in the middle of June, at 6 a.m., shoulders under for 10 minutes. It was foggy, it was dark, it was black, it was the worst. But you had the support of 42 others.
2: Mm.
0: Okay.
3: Yes.
1: So,
0: what are you proposing, Spot?
1: Oh, George has to
0: fly down to St Kilda and jump in the ocean.
1: Well, doing the ocean here is a bit of a cheat.
2: The water's warmer than what it is outside.
1: If we can organise an ice bath or something, you can go shoulders under for 10 minutes at 6 o'clock.
0: What, next Monday?
1: Absolutely. Yeah.
2: Friday.
3: Oh.
2: Oh, no.
3: So rough.
1: Hey, this is the world. This is what you've got to do. You just don't sleep in. And then one day, Zach Dawson was late to he's the one who calls the 6 a.m. session. Was late to the 6 o'clock. So the next day we did it at 4.
2: Oh, no.
0: Well, I tell you what, George. What about if we offer an alternative up, okay?
3: Mm-hmm.
0: This is the choice you have. You got much on this weekend?
3: Oh, not really.
0: Okay. So, Monday, what about this? We will have a wheelie bin ice bath ready to go.
3: Mm-hmm.
1: Yep.
0: If you arrive on Monday morning with three of your homemade sourdough loaves.
2: Oh, George.
0: Ready for each of us, because we're the ones that have suffered by you sleeping in.
3: One loaf each.
2: One loaf each.
1: That's a lot.
2: I want three leaves on the top of mine.
0: So if you arrive on Monday morning with a sourdough loaf for each of us, handmade, one of George's famous handmade sourdough loaves.
3: Yep.
2: And if you buy it from a cafe, we'll know.
0: We'll accept that. Okay.
3: All right.
0: But if you arrive with only one or only two or none at all,
2: ice bath for
0: George. You're off to Spider's ice bath.
3: All right, you guys bring the ice.
1: Or do you want to do your cowboy rap?
3: No.
2: Oh.
0: We'll check in Monday with producer George. It's Triple M Gold Breakfast. We'll check the waves with Reggie next.

0: 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Lisa Jones, Liam and Spider. Quarter to six this morning. 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
0: Morning, Reggie!
3: Yay! Morning, guys.
0: Reggie!
3: Hey, listen, I'm going in the back for George. I know he arrived late this morning and you're going to punish him, but look, it's tough being the producer of a top rating. He's a good bloke. George, I got a bit of an idea for you, mate. Just go and buy some real old crusty stuffy kind of sourdough bread and wrap it up nicely, take it into them on Monday. They won't know.
4: If you're going to do that, get a good sourdough loaf.
0: No. Reg, we believe in all those things as well. We love George. We think he is a good bloke. And yes, we know these hours can be demanding. But you also work on radio.
4: And we get to punish you.
5: And Reggie, it's a privilege, George's position here.
4: Reggie, what are the waves doing?
3: Do you tell him that every morning, do you?
5: Yeah. Mate, he's very, very lucky. There's a lot of people that want to have his job, George.
0: He rolls over and says the same thing to Cheree in the morning, Jack. So, you know, it's a privileged position you got there.
3: Your kids, I tell you, that's for sure.
4: Reggie, what are our waves doing?
5: Hey, what's happening?
3: Last weekend of the school holidays, kids have been, they've been so lucky. They've had waves all school holidays. It's been so much fun. Little southeasterly swell. It's starting to fade at the moment as that big low heads over to New Zealand. So going to have small waves over the weekend, but it'll still be on 1 up to 2 feet rains, a little bit bigger on Saturday. Dreaded wind's going to turn around to the north on Sunday. So make the most of it over the next couple of days. Water's great, 21 degrees. Had a surf yesterday. It was so nice in crystal blue and clean and warm. It was really, really fun. So, yeah, fun waves over the weekend, guys.
5: Hey, Reggie, have you seen, there's been a lot of talk. Many whales going up the highway, like none of them are getting stuck, which is great.
3: Yeah, look, I think they might be learning that they've got to give the GC a bit of a wide berth, especially all the shark nets and stuff out there. I know there's a lot way, way off the coast. They're nowhere near as close as they used to be. Haven't seen a hell of a lot, and it's great news that not a lot of them are getting stuck in the nets, although there was one that died down at Wooyoung, and they pulled that out off the beach the other day and towed it out to sea to feed all the other marine animals heading up the coast, which is a great thing. Hey, a little bit of a plug for the Save the Waves Film Festival. It's on at Tom Aiken Hall tomorrow night. This is a great initiative. Andy Mack's involved. They do stuff for the environment and for the ocean right around the world. Plastics, they educate people on how to look after their own backyard, and they do a lot of stuff for the World Surfing Reserve here. There goes about 10 short films that they're showing at the Tom Aiken Hall. You can get tickets down there. It's a great thing. They've got Robbie Page. I don't know whether you know him, but he was a former pipe master, and he features in the films. He's going to be there having a bit of chat. So get down to Tom Aiken Hall. 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
0: Love it, Reg. You better thank your friends,
5: Reggie,
0: for us.
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9: Travelling well so far this morning for your run on the M1 both ways from Pimpamar down through to the border. The Gold Coast Highway looking good through Surfers Paradise, Broad Beach, Miami and Palm Beach. Reddy Creek Road has some delays around Southport Burley Road. Not too bad so far this morning for Terminal Drive at the airport and for the Pacific Highway through Benora Point. M1 looking clear between Pimpamar and Reddy Creek. 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

0: 92.5 Triple M Gold Breakfast, Liesl Jones, Liam and Spider. 5 minutes to six, your chance to win a free tank of fuel on us with Triple M Gold Servo Saver coming up after the news. Mamma Mia coming to the coast in September.
1: We've got Gold Coast stars in it.
0: We do. Mm. Emily Monser is starring as Donna's daughter Sophie, and Joanne Jackson is Rosie in the stage adaptation of this one.
1: My mum would love that. She is the biggest ABBA fan you've ever met.
2: She'd be a photo. She'd be a photo finish with Nana Dale.
1: Oh, close.
2: Oh well, you know she thought that the real ABBA went to the Waihee RSA.
0: Hold on.
2: Which is probably as big as going to Jacob's Well.
0: So your Nana,
2: Cherie's mum.
0: Cherie's mum, massive ABBA fan.
2: Huge.
1: My mum, a bigger ABBA fan.
0: Well, we need to have an ABBA off.
1: Yeah.
0: The Blue Carpet premiere is on the 8th of September at the Star Gold Coast for this new musical.
2: Yeah, have an ABBA off.
0: Okay. Let's have an ABBA off. Yep. Let's get Nana versus Rosie.
1: My mum, in her speech for her sister's funeral, did Waterloo.
0: Oh. What do you mean?
1: She did the lyrics of Waterloo in her.
0: Sang them?
1: No.
2: No.
0: Imagine that.
1: No.
0: Get up and.
1: Just
0: that's
1: the words
0: beautiful.
1: Are really heartfelt, yeah. So she's a big fan.
2: Oh, she is a big fan.
1: I don't know that my mum would agree to a duel.
0: The great ABBA off.
2: Yeah.
1: My mum would forfeit, I think. She'd be like, no, happy for you to have it.
2: Same with Nana.
1: Oh.
2: So that means they'll have a happy.
1: Two lovely people. Okay. Having a duel.
0: Which means, Liesl, you'll have to represent your mum.
1: Oh.
0: Spidey, you'll have to represent Nana.
1: Let's do it.
0: All right, here we go. First
1: I'll
0: question.
1: I'll take you on.
0: Spell ABBA.
1: A, B, B, A.
0: Nailed it.
2: You're going to the premiere.
1: And the B's back.
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6: M1 is travelling well southbound between Pimpamar and Reedy Creek. The M1 northbound looking a little bit slow through Pimpamar and also through Yatala and Beenleigh this morning. Seeing some delays in spots for your runner on Reedy Creek Road around Southport Burley Road, Smith Street Motorway, a little patchy early through Mullantyna, and not too bad for the Gold Coast Highway through Broadbeach, Miami and Palm Beach. The Combank Tour is travelling the country, supporting regional Aussies and businesses with financial tools, tech and community connection. 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That's the latest traffic update. 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
16: Morning, it's Emily Williams here. The state government is calling on Canberra to redesign its domestic gas reservation scheme, claiming it's flawed. The LNPs claim the scheme unfairly targets Queensland and risks undermining the state's economy and national energy security. From July next year, LNG exporters will need to supply 20% of their exported gas volumes to domestic customers. The government's worried it could affect international investment. Australia's cinema industry has seen its biggest boom in years. According to News Corp, cinemas took in more than $100 million at the box office in each of the 3 months to June. Experts are crediting recent releases, including Toy Story 5 and The Devil Wears Prada 2. And supercars fans from across Queensland have travelled up north for this year's NTI 500. Red Bull's Brock Feeney sits in first, followed by Penrite's Matthew Payne. The final race kicks off Sunday at 3 o'clock.
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17: Hey, I'm Michaela Savage. Some strong words from Liberal leader Angus Taylor on Pauline Hanson's One Nation. In a speech, he's described the party as a one-person show whose policies would send the country broke and leave Aussies worse off, claiming the RBA would have to raise rates by around 3% to neutralise the impact, adding around $20,000 a year in interest to the average new mortgage. Telstra is supporting a police investigation in South Australia looking into whether a death at a regional hospital that happened on Wednesday is connected to the nationwide outage. A massive crowd of at least 20,000 people packed into Melbourne's Marvel Stadium to hear India's Prime Minister speak, Narendra Modi talking up India's relationship with Australia and plans to become an economic superpower. There were also some protesters outside the event. And after wreaking havoc across Tasmania for weeks, smashing fences and bollards around the state, authorities say Neil the Seal may have returned to the ocean.
18: Did you know that diabetes is Australia's fastest growing chronic condition? Over 300 Australians are diagnosed with the condition every day. Search Diabetes Australia to find out more.
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17: The Eels have reportedly emerged as the frontrunners to land Jerome Luai's signature. It comes after the Tigers told their co-captain he was free to look for a new club next season ahead of joining the PNG Chiefs in 2028. The State of Origin decider has smashed broadcast records. Game 3 was the highest rating TV program of any kind so far this year, attracting a total audience of 4.29 million. And in World Cup action, France and Morocco are going head-to-head in today's quarterfinal clash.
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17: Today on the Gold Coast, late showers with a top of 20, down to 11 tonight, and tomorrow fine with a high of 21. 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
15: Quite chilly down the beach this morning with south to southwesterly winds. They will shift more subtly throughout the day, but at the moment relatively light, so conditions are pretty good. Swells backed off a fair bit more out of the southeast to under a metre and a half. We've got waves in the 1 up to 3 feet range. Pretty inconsistent, but still worth the paddle. Tide's still pretty high at the moment as well. Low tide not till around about 10 o'clock. Water temperature, 21 degrees. For the right price and best advice, see the team at Harvey Norman, Bundle, Burley and Tweed. I'll check it again for you in the 7 o'clock news.
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0: morning and Friday vibes in studio. Eventful start to our Friday show.
1: It has been a little
0: bit. Producer George.
1: Oh, sleepy George.
0: A little sleep in.
2: Threw us a bit of a googly this morning.
0: Yeah. He is here now, though. It's great to see.
1: It's a shocking feeling because you feel like you're just behind all the time. Yep. You just never seem to catch up.
0: Well, I wonder, after 6:30, there's actually a mystery that's emerged on the Gold Coast, and I wonder if producer George is involved.
2: I don't know, but there's something going on, and it's amazing what these, thieves are after.
0: Thieves.
2: Thieves.
0: Thieves. I think producer George might be involved. Something's gone missing on the coast, and it's affecting all of us.
1: Okay.
0: And we want
2: some
0: help.
2: But it's weird.
0: It's very weird. We need some help to get to the bottom of it after 6:30 this morning, coming up in half an hour's time. If you know how to steal stuff.
1: Yeah, let us
2: know.
1: If we
2: need to
0: know. You might be able to help us out.
2: And I'm pretty good at stealing stuff.
1: I'd be pretty bad. I'd fess up, I think.
2: Would you?
1: Yeah, I couldn't live with the guilt.
2: Look, when I was young, absolutely, I was with the best of them, but this really confuses me.
0: Five-finger discount. Calling all robbers, crooks, thieves and no-good doers, we need your help after 6:30 this morning. Something's going missing on the Gold Coast and we don't understand how or why. We need your help. But right now, we need you to pick up that phone and dial 1-300-925-666. The weekend is here.
2: No, it's going to be a bigger... Oh, I don't know. I'm not going to even judge.
1: No, we don't
2: know.
1: We don't know.
0: Triple M Gold Servo Saver. 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

0: 92.5 Triple M Gold Breakfast. Liesl Jones, Liam and Spider. It's 10 minutes past 6. Tops of 20 degrees on the way. Some light showers expected. And Liesl, we're just seeing on the screen some breaking
1: news. Yeah, Kayleigh McEwen ruled out of the Commonwealth Games, which is very sad.
2: It's only next month.
1: Yes, exactly. She just said that she's struggling with fatigue, glandular fever style, struggling to lift weights, just doesn't have any power, doesn't have any speed. So, yeah, ruled out.
0: That must be devastating.
1: That would be awful.
0: So and close to
2: She wouldn't just go over for freaking 5 points?
1: She probably could, but if you're really struggling that much, it's a long week to get through if you're really struggling. Yeah. And she'd probably just want to get better. It's a horrible thing to have. It's very common with swimmers because they overtrain a lot.
0: Right.
1: So, and it's in your system and it's just really hard to get rid of. So,
2: big call.
1: Yeah, she'd be, pardon?
2: Big call.
1: Big, huge call. Yeah. Huge out for the Australian swim team. Kayleigh McEwen.
0: She's our best swimmer.
1: Oh, hands down.
0: She's our best swimmer.
1: Across the board has been
2: so
1: in the
2: history. So don't bother watching it now.
1: No. Still
2: That's
1: great
2: it.
1: People
2: We're
1: to
2: done.
1: Watch.
0: You're an idiot.
2: We're done.
3: Tell it to stop before it runs out.
4: Thanks to Narang RSL, helping support our great community at the petrol pump.
0: Kayleigh McEwen needs her petrol pump filled up.
1: She does.
0: She's a bit low on energy.
1: Needs an injection.
0: We want to fill up someone's fuel tank this morning. Thanks to Narang RSL, helping support our great community at the petrol pump. Liesl, who have we got?
1: Tamara from Surfers Paradise. Good morning, Tamara.
5: Good morning.
1: What's on for your weekend? Have you got a road trip planned or anything?
5: I've got a birthday party coming up.
2: Hey,
1: well,
2: yours?
1: You'll need some fuel.
2: Is it your party or someone else's?
5: Someone else's.
1: Okay.
2: Were you on gift this fuel voucher or the fuel car?
5: No.
1: Happy birthday. Here's a fuel voucher.
0: How far away is the birthday party tomorrow?
5: It's in Surfers Paradise. So
2: Walking distance.
1: Yeah, that's all right.
0: Tomorrow, you know how this works. We're going to fire up the Triple M Gold Servo Saver. When it gets to the number you like, shout stop. You got to do it before it takes out. Ready to go?
5: Yep.
0: Here we go.
3: $20, $38, $50, $54, $75, $92, $140.
5: Stop.
2: Yeah, great.
1: Perfect.
2: Beautifully, I reckon.
5: Perfect.
1: Yeah.
2: Yeah,
1: that's what Spider and I did, both 140.
2: Yeah, I was nearly going at 90. It was
5: nearly did too.
1: It was a bit hairy there.
0: I think that's the first time our actual contestant and you two have matched up perfectly.
1: Ah, yes.
0: You both shot your hands up and Tamara said stop. Yeah. It was perfect synergy.
1: 140.
0: Well done, Tamara. So you
5: Thank you so much.
0: All thanks to Narang RSL helping support our great community at the petrol pump. Now, for everybody else, let's see where... Triple M Gold Servo Saver is going to tank out for its Friday edition.
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1: I think that's good.
0: You've done well.
5: I'm happy with that.
0: Hey, whose birthday is it? You want to give him a happy birthday on the radio?
5: Yes. Happy birthday to Ashley, 21st.
1: Ashley.
2: Are we all invited?
5: No.
0: Tamara, have a fantastic weekend and happy birthday to Ashley. It's 92.5 Triple M Gold Breakfast, Liesl Jones, Liam and Spider.

0: 92.5 Triple M Gold Breakfast. Liesl Jones, Liam, and Spider. It's 6:15 this morning. Tops of 20 degrees on the way for your Friday.
1: I've got a little dilemma on my hands at the moment.
2: Oh, yeah.
1: Because I've been renovating my house, my spare room has become a little bit of a dumping ground. Everything goes in there, as it does, you know, there's curtain rods and all sorts of stuff.
0: Everyone has that room.
1: Everyone has that room, but...
2: You're surprised what's in that room when you start to unpack
1: when you unpack, you go, where it is.
2: There's seven Cameroons in here. That's where they're going.
1: From the Commonwealth Games. I've been hiding them very successfully. Game of hide and seek is up, guys. But my my dilemma is that I have a friend coming to stay this weekend, and I feel how shockingly unprepared I am for my friend Georgia to come and stay. She's down here for the, I think it's the wheelchair NRL something.
0: Championships.
1: Championships, yes. I didn't pay much attention.
2: She's working there. Wheelchair rugby.
1: No, I would love to, though.
2: Wheelchair basketball.
1: They are so strong.
2: So hard.
1: Yeah. It's so brutal, and they're so clever.
2: Yeah.
1: But she is coming down. I think she works with the QRL, so she's photographing it.
2: So you know
1: her
2: pretty well.
1: I do know Georgia.
0: Really invested in her job by the sounds of it.
1: But you know when you have those friends, you have no idea what they do for a job?
0: Oh, yeah.
1: My friend Nat's the same. Her best mate, they live next door to each other. No idea what she does for a job.
2: Yep.
1: People ask me, I'm like, oh, she's high up in insurance or
2: something.
1: Yeah, she
2: does something. She's
1: going for it. Anyway, my dilemma is I don't have a mattress for my friend Georgia to sleep on. So,
0: oh, you're top and tailing it.
1: Yeah, I was like, I do. Oh, I've got a brand new couch. You could sleep on
2: Remember
1: that.
2: Remember when you used to top and tail?
1: Mm. Yeah.
2: And like you're sleeping next to someone else's feet?
0: Yeah.
1: Yeah.
0: Don't think you can do that at 40, though.
1: No, I think it's just we're a bit beyond that. Look, she wouldn't care. She'd be totally fine. She said, hey, I'm happy with a blow-up mattress. But I was like, no, trust me, I will get you a mattress. I thought she was coming next week. She's coming tomorrow. I still don't have a mattress.
0: So what are you gonna
2: do? I've
1: ordered one on Amazon last week, and it still hasn't been shipped, so it hasn't even left the warehouse. So it's nowhere near arriving before tomorrow.
0: You can't put her on a blow-up.
1: No, I can't.
0: Blow-ups.
1: You
2: can't buy a second-hand one.
1: Yeah, you can. I've been on Marketplace looking.
2: No.
1: Yeah, there's some good ones. Look, I've personally sold myself a mattress on Marketplace, and it was in perfect condition. No one ever slept in it.
0: No, it wasn't.
1: Yes, it was.
0: No, it wasn't.
1: It was. It wasn't.
2: How old were you when you sold this mattress?
1: Oh, not that long ago, like 10 years ago.
0: Right.
2: Oh,
0: yeah.
2: Okay.
0: Yeah.
1: It was a second-hand mattress. No one ever slept on it.
0: No one
1: slept on it. It was in the spare room.
0: No. There's no such thing as a perfect second-hand mattress.
2: See, for me,
1: second-hand mattress is the one that's never been slept on.
0: No.
2: For me, you cannot get a... I remember on air the other day, we were talking about something. I said, you cannot buy a second-hand mattress.
1: So
2: give me the blow-up any day of the week.
0: Well, tell me, how much are you prepared to spend?
1: Oh, $200.
0: Jeez, really?
1: Yeah.
0: But what about the mattress you've ordered?
1: That was $260.
2: So I've got a blow-up mattress.
1: Oh, but I don't know.
2: This is one of the ones you plug in and it blows up itself.
1: But I told Georgia that I wouldn't give her a blow-up mattress. Like, no, you'll have
2: but
1: a proper mattress.
2: But you wouldn't even know this is a proper one where the air stays.
1: We're not camping in my house.
0: I'm on Facebook Marketplace now.
1: What are
0: I'm
1: you
0: just
1: got?
0: Having a look.
2: I'd love to vote. I'd love people to vote on blow-up mattress a second-hand mattress coming from somebody you don't even know.
1: Yeah,
0: what size do you need?
1: Queen.
2: Why does she need a queen? How many nights
1: Because I've
2: there?
1: Got a base in there. This just doesn't have a mattress on it. I don't want her to feel like she's coming to my house and she has to camp in the spare room.
2: Well, she's got to camp with the cooking and everything.
0: Yeah, you got to
1: clear. Oh, true, actually. I have a cooktop outside.
0: You got to clear out those seven Cameroonians as well.
3: Humans are social creatures and we need connection to feel good. Make sure to check in on your mates. A quick chat can change more than you think.
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6: Travelling well for your run on the M1 southbound this morning through Helensvale, Arundel and Mullandina. The northbound run does build up a little bit through Pimpamar and not too bad at this stage for the Coomera Connector southbound at Helensvale Road. Gold Coast Highway is looking okay through Broadbeach, Miami and Palm Beach. Reddy Creek Road slows up around Southport Burley Road through Burley too. There's major track closures continuing until 19 July on the Gold Coast and Beenleigh lines while work continues to build a better rail network. Plan ahead at translink.com.au. That's the latest traffic updates on 92.5 Triple M Gold, the Gold Coast's original.
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0: 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Liesl Jones, Liam and Spider.
1: I've got a little dilemma on my hands at the moment. My friend Georgia is coming to stay, but I am very, very much underprepared for her arrival. I don't have a mattress in my spare room. I have the base. I've got the ensemble base. I just don't have the spare mattress. And there's one coming. I've ordered one from Amazon. It hasn't even left the warehouse. There's no chance it's going to be here. So I'm looking at them on Facebook Marketplace at secondhand. But do I go secondhand mattress or do I just go Spider's blow-up mattress?
2: No, you go the blow-up. No, they're good these
3: days. But that's worse. Not only is it a blow-up, it's also a used blow-up.
1: Oh,
2: yeah, but that's all. Only by kids. Only by kids.
3: And guess what kids do?
1: Wet the bed.
2: Oh,
1: wet
2: yeah,
1: the,
2: but not
1: wet
2: at that age. Anyway.
1: Boston at 18, wet the bed.
2: A second-hand mattress. Leave me out of this. Okay.
1: I've got a mattress protector.
2: Okay, who we got?
4: We got Craig people calling through.
1: Craig and Narang. Good morning, Craig.
5: Hello, how are you?
1: Oh, great. What do you think about this mattress dilemma?
5: Mate, I reckon I can get you out of the poop real easy.
1: Oh, here we go. There's no poop on the bed, is there?
5: No. I've got a brand spanking new self-inflated queen mattress that I ordered probably 5 years ago that turned up and is still in the box, never been used.
1: What's a self-inflated one?
2: It's a blow-up mattress. Exactly the same as what I've got, but this is in the box. Mine has been used.
1: Oh.
2: But Liam's saying no to blow-up mattresses.
3: Craig, I respect the offer. I don't think... How old's Georgia, if you don't mind me asking? Probably about your age.
1: 37.
3: I don't think once you go past 25, you can be putting guests on blow-up mattresses.
2: I would have thought 16.
3: Yeah. Craig.
5: It is absolutely comfortable as, because I have got one that we have used myself and my partner. It's got pillows built into it.
2: You plug it
5: into the wall, you hit the switch, and it pumps itself up, and it also deflates itself.
2: See, I'm with you, Craig. I'm all for it. I might come and just sleep at your house so I can give it a go. Nah. But, hey, I love it.
3: I've got to be honest with you. The built-in pillows?
1: Yeah, they're the worst.
3: That's the worst.
1: That's the worst. No.
3: That makes it worse.
1: Worse, it does not.
3: Thank you,
1: because
3: Craig.
1: You have to put your feet on it then. Brett in Labrador. Good morning, Brett.
6: G'day, gang. You're overthinking it.
1: Oh, why? Oh.
6: I personally went through it, come up to Queensland, help a mate out. And he said, I thought you were turning up next week, but here you go. You got the blow-up mattress, and I've got a second-hand mattress in the second room. I went, no bloody way, I'll be sleeping on the couch.
2: Yeah, I'll do that too. Okay, thank you very much.
3: Thank you, Brett. I'd rather sleep on a couch than a
1: blow-up. Would
3: you?
2: Yep.
1: My couch is very comfy.
2: I'd go the blow-up first. But with a mattress, does it matter what suburb that second-hand mattress comes from?
1: No, seriously? If it's Tweed Heads.
3: Liesl.
1: Is that as nice as a Broadbeach Waters? I don't know. Maybe the Broadbeach Waters has been used more. I don't know.
3: Yeah, if there's a second-hand mattress from the Isle of Capri.
1: Oh, very different.
3: You're there. Tweed Heads West.
1: It's
3: Triple M Gold Breakfast.
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10: Seeing a fairly clear run for the Gold Coast Highway through Surfers Paradise, Broadbeach and Miami. You also got some early delays, Hooker Boulevard through Broadbeach Waters, Reddy Creek Road through Burley and Southport Burley Road through Burley Heads too. The Ferry Street and Price Street stretch looking fine through Narang, and the Coomera Connector slowing up southbound at Helensvale Road. Not too bad for the M1 southbound between Ormo and Helensvale. The census is coming this August. You'll get instructions soon on what to do in the census. 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
11: Gold Coast's average unleaded price today is around $1.65 a litre, while some servos are selling it as low as $1.53. 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
18: Morning, it's Emily Williams. Childhood vaccination rates have fallen below targets across every region of Queensland. Last year's national rate reached a five-year low, with just 90% of one-year-olds vaccinated. Some parents have even taken to social media to share tips on how to bypass childcare vaccine requirements, while health experts are warning lower vaccination rates increase the risk of measles and whooping cough. Nearly $100,000 has been raised for a Central Queensland teenager who is fighting for life after falling from an apartment less than 24 hours after running the Gold Coast Marathon. It's understood Tyler Kalesia was trying to gain access to his apartment when he fell 9 floors onto a parked car, found 40 minutes later by a maintenance worker. And in sport, Wednesday night's Origin Decider at Suncorp was the highest rating TV program of any kind this year, with more than 4.2 million tuning in for the full clash as New South Wales took the Shield.
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19: Hey, I'm Michaela Savage. Following news an elderly person passed away in regional South Australia during the Telstra outage on Wednesday, the telco says it's assisting police with an investigation. Here's 7 reporter Hayden Nelson.
20: Saying it's passed on its thoughts to the family and loved ones of this person and says it is looking to determine if this death is connected to Wednesday's outage. But certainly Liberal Senator Karen Little saying that this was a tragedy in a life and death emergency.
19: The Telstra boss returns from an overseas holiday today. The coalition leader has warned about Pauline Hanson's policies leaving Australians worse off. Angus Taylor claiming One Nation's economic plans will push up interest rates and cost the budget around $1 trillion over a decade. Briefly, India's Prime Minister addressed more than 20,000 people who packed into Melbourne's Marvel Stadium yesterday to hear him speak. And Bonnie Tyler's family says the singer's death in hospital was unexpected. She was 75, famous for songs including Holding Out for a Hero and Total Eclipse of the Heart.
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19: The Eagles and Perth Bears are reportedly interested in Jerome Luai. The Tigers have told their co-captain he's free to look for a new club next season. And the Dolphins will be without Jack Bostock for tomorrow's clash with the Sharks. He suffered a Category 1 HIA while debuting for the Blues in the Origin decider. Despite being a Queenslander, Finns captain Tom Gilbert has told us he's proud of his teammate.
22: As long as he graces us with a bit of humility, which I'm sure he won't, but it is good for him, I guess, for a young bloke on his debut. And look, yeah, he probably deserved to try it there.
7: Arrive alive. Drive to the conditions. Stay alert. Keep your distance. 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
23: Today on the Gold Coast, late showers with a top of 20 down to 11 tonight. And tomorrow, fine with a high of 21. And your music sorted with a curated playlist for every mood. 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
3: Don't glam a spider. Woo! On Triple M. Good morning. Tops of 20 degrees on the way today. Some light showers expected, though, and your chance to start your weekend with 10 grand is coming up.
1: Wouldn't that be nice?
3: 25 minutes time with Triple M Gold Breakfast, $10,000 minute.
2: Well, I know somebody who must be making some money somewhere. It's some thieves here on the Gold Coast, and we need the Triple M Gold family to help us out because I'm absolutely stuck. So as I'm driving home, I go Cow Corner and then I go up Broadbeach Narang Road and head towards Narang, past People First Stadium. And as you pass Nelson's Road there, you're just coming into Emerald Lakes there, but all the lights are out. So in the morning, it's all pitch black.
1: Oh.
2: And then only, what, probably two, I only noticed it this morning, but over the last couple of days, and I've been wondering why it's so dark because the lights are there and I thought they must have blown, but they had a sign saying, lighting out ahead due to theft.
1: Theft of what? The light?
2: We don't know.
3: What would they be stealing? The globes?
2: Yeah. Well, I don't know. Do they? But they're, no, they're the high ones.
3: So this is the street lights.
2: The street lights.
3: The so massive one. It's above Narang Broadbeach Road.
1: How do you get up there?
2: Like your normal. I don't know. What would they be stealing? But it says lighting outrage ahead or outage ahead because of theft.
3: We need. You're right, Spider. We need the family to answer this. So we need electricians, we need council workers, we need thieves.
2: Is there is there copper in it? Like, or do they take the globes? One. I don't know.
3: 1-300-925-666. What would they be stealing out of the streetlights?
2: And there's like 20. There'd be at least 20 out.
1: Wow.
3: And how much can you get for it?
2: And they've probably got half a dozen signs.
1: Facebook Marketplace, are you on there? Keep looking.
3: Streetlights. All right, 1-300-925-666. If anybody knows what the hell they're stealing out of these streetlights.
2: I want some of it. No, I don't. No, because it's dark when you're going driving along.
3: Triple M Gold Breakfast.

0: 92.5 Triple M Gold Breakfast. 6:45 this morning, tops at 20 degrees on the way.
1: Yeah, interesting. On my drive to work every morning, it gets dark along Broadbeach Narang Road, just out, just past People First Stadium, really. And there's about 20 lights that are out, but they've only just put up a sign saying lighting outage ahead due to theft. And I'm thinking, what do they steal?
2: Due to theft?
1: Yeah, yeah.
2: Like, theft of what?
1: That's right. But there's 20 lights, at least 20 lights out, and they're the big lights, like normal street lights. Mm. So to get the globe, you're climbing a long way for a globe.
2: That's a big commitment for a globe.
1: And there's not going to be much money in that. There must be copper. I don't know. Like, what actually is in lights that people steal?
2: Who knows?
0: 1-300-925-666. Greg in the Tweed. Good morning, Greg.
3: Hey, how are you all?
1: Not too bad. What do you know about this? Because, yeah, that area is really dark at the moment.
3: Been going on for ages, mate. They just hook on down the bottom, hook their whatever they use on. It's very dangerous, and they just hook on it and drive away, and it drags all the copper out.
2: Oh.
0: You're kidding.
2: They steal the copper.
3: Yeah, we were doing a subdivision in Coomera, and all the wooden poles, I know what you're talking about, street poles, but I'm talking about the wooden big poles. We came to work one morning, they'd hooked up and dragged all the earth ones. So that the whole five or six poles in a row were unearthed. So Energex had to come out and fix it. Obviously, it's dangerous.
0: So it's like in one of those Western movies, Greg, where you see somebody get, you know, tied by the rope and then the horses take off. And instead of dragging an outlaw behind them, it's the copper wiring.
3: Yeah, you watch too many movies, mate.
0: I'm just trying to imagine seeing the scene.
1: But how much copper do they get out of a light? Like, would they get $100 worth, or?
3: I've got really no idea, but obviously it's worth something because there seems to be a hell of a lot of that.
2: That's so annoying.
1: Yeah, well, this is only Broadbeach Narang Road. I want to know, 1-300-925-666. Yeah, thanks, Greg. 1-300-925-666. Does it actually happen anywhere else? Is it happening in your suburb?
2: Janine and Yarrabilba, good morning.
4: Good morning.
2: Do you know about this? Is it happening elsewhere?
4: Oh, it's happening everywhere. So we've got it out at Yarrabilba on the way to Flagstone and everything and all the new developments. Yeah, they've put signs up, you know, lights aren't working due to theft.
2: What?
1: Really?
4: But yeah, no, it's going on everywhere.
2: That's so weird.
1: What do they get for copper?
0: I have no idea
4: what they get.
0: $20 a kilo.
1: $20 a kilo.
2: Seems a bit desperate.
1: I tell you what, cherries are dearer than that.
2: Yeah.
0: Thank you, Janine.
2: That's so weird. Sonia from Upper Coomera. Good morning, Sonia.
5: Good morning.
2: Hey, help us with our investigation. What's happening?
5: Yeah, the lowlifes steal the copper, and we've got signs around Upper Coomera, and I've seen

0: over the Gold Coast. Yeah, it says if you see any suspicious activity in your lights, call this number.
1: I didn't know this was such a problem.
0: So it's been going on. Plus, my son's an electrician, so he knows that it's valuable. I don't know how much, but it's happening everywhere.
2: I know copper's really expensive, as you're saying, $20 a kilo. Yeah. They must get a few kilos, but I never thought they'd drag it out of lights like this.
3: Yeah. I'm just having a look. I'm doing the maths on it. Thank you, Sonia and Upper Coomera. More calls are coming through. Obviously, this is a real problem. You get an individual street light pole in Australia typically contains about $60 worth of copper.
2: So three, four
3: kilos worth of copper in each street light.
1: Wow.
3: And these people are going in and hooking up their...
1: So maybe we need to start, like, fake copper. Like, so and use that instead.
3: I don't know where you're going.
1: Well, the rhinoceros horns, they cut them off so that poachers can't take them and don't kill the rhino for the horn.
3: Yep.
1: So use fake ones instead. Let's create some fake copper.
3: And how's that going to power the street?
2: And we just put a torch up at the top there.
1: Yeah. Let's use a flame. Well, let's go back to gas lights and we'll use the whale blubber for the gas lights.
2: Oh, wow. Now we're killing the whales on the way home.
1: Let's go back to the middle of the dark ages, shall
3: we? Tomorrow's headline, Olympic champ wants to kill whales to light streets.
4: Humans are social creatures and we need connection to feel good. Make sure to check in on your mates. A quick chat can change more than you think.
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7: Seeing a bit of a build for your run on Reddy Creek Road around Southport Burley Road through Burley. Hooker Boulevard slows up through Broadbeach Waters and Brisbane Road is slow through Arundel. Also got some delays, Coomera Connectors southbound on the approach to Helensvale Road. Tamborine Oxenford Road looking busy both ways in Wagga Wallen and the Pacific Highway clear through Chindera and Benora Point. 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That's the latest traffic on 92.5 Triple M Gold, the Gold Coast's original.
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0: 92.5 Triple M Gold Breakfast. Liesl Jones, Liam and Spider. A couple of minutes to 7 o'clock. For those of you following along, the World Cup has hit quarter-final stage. And currently half-time, the first quarter-final between France and Morocco. It is nil all.
1: Oh,
0: we'll keep you posted.
1: Thrilling.
0: Out of all that, it's beauty of soccer.
1: Like, if that was me, I would just kick it in the goal bit.
0: Yeah,
1: like,
0: of course.
1: I would probably aim for that bit.
2: Yeah.
1: Just kick it there.
0: Why don't you do that?
1: It's not hard. You get paid so much.
2: And
1: just
2: they
1: kick it there.
2: Paid good money. Yeah, they still can't kick
1: it. You train just for that. Goal. That's all you do.
0: Oh, my God.
1: You
0: know, soccer people, please don't come for us. We just learned that there's copper in streetlights, and that it's worth money.
1: I had no idea.
0: And that's why the Narang Broad Beach Road is in darkness.
2: Yeah, it is.
0: Because people have stolen all the copper out of it. Now, $60 we figured out you can get out of the average street light here in Australia.
2: Yep.
0: Well, up next, we got a chance for you to win 167 streetlights worth of money.
2: You little ripper. Your light is on and you reckon you can answer 10 questions.
1: Yep. Literally no manual labour required. You don't have to dig anything up. Yep. Just use your brain.
0: You could go and rob 167 streetlights.
1: If you wanted to.
2: Or
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2: up
0: for grabs.
2: Come on.
0: No street light robbery required.
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6: Got some delays for your run on the Coomera Connector southbound on the approach to Helensvale Road. M1 travelling well both ways between Pimpama and Mullandina. Brisbane Road is busy through Arundel and Biggera Waters. Gold Coast Highway slows up through Surfers Paradise, Miami and Palm Beach. Reddy Creek Road seeing some delays through Southport, Burley Road and around the M1. And Crumlin Creek Road is busy through Crumlin Waters in spots too. 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
13: Morning, it's Emily Williams here. Queenslanders accused of serious crimes could be detained for up to 3 days for mental health examinations under proposed new laws. The legislation to be deliberated next week would allow the state's chief psychiatrist to extend the current detention limit from 24 to 72 hours in rare cases. Advocacy groups have raised concerns about the impact on personal freedoms. However, the state government assures there will be safeguards in place. Queensland SES crews have joined in the search for a missing mother last seen in Toowoomba. Jana Armstrong was last seen at a home in Newtown on Tuesday night, her car found abandoned the following morning. The 30-year-old's four-month-old baby was being cared for by a family member. And a reminder not to smile at a crocodile. A 3.5-metre salty has been stalking people in North Queensland after becoming trapped in a creek, with authorities forced to remove it.
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14: Hey, I'm Michaela Savage. The Telstra boss is set to return from her overseas holiday today. She's expected to face questions over the nationwide outage. The telco is currently helping police after authorities established an investigation into the death of an elderly person in regional South Australia on Wednesday. They're looking into whether it is connected to the outage. Angus Taylor claims Pauline Hanson's policies will leave Aussies worse off. The coalition leader calling One Nation a one-person show in a speech yesterday, warning of an eternity of pain if the party's elected to government.
15: One Nation would send us broke. The root cause of our economic crisis is an explosion in government. And One Nation's solution is to double down.
14: Briefly, tributes are pouring in for Bonnie Tyler, who's died at the age of 75, best known for hits including Total Eclipse of the Heart and Holding Out for a Hero. And the World Cup quarterfinals have kicked off in Boston, France and Morocco, facing off this morning at last check. The score was nil all.
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14: Nathan Cleary is back in Sydney after earning the Wally Lewis medal in the Blues' Origin Series win over Queensland on Wednesday. He says the victory is right at the top of his list of achievements.
17: Being able to represent your state, something I've always wanted to do as a kid, and to do it, you know, on the biggest stage and get a win like that, it's unbelievable, and really proud to be a New South Wales man today and to be able to get that win.
14: And there's talk Jerome Luai could be headed to the Eels or Perth Bears. The Tigers have given their co-captain the green light to leave the club as early as the end of the season.
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18: Today on the Gold Coast, late showers with a top of 20 down to 11 tonight, and tomorrow fine with a high of 21. 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
19: The southeasterly swell we have enjoyed over the last couple of days has backed off a fair bit overnight to around about a metre and a half. Still plenty of fun waves around in the 1 up to 3 feet range down on the southern points. A little bit bigger on those south swell magnets, D-Bar and the Tweed Coast. Winds out of the south-southwest at the moment will shift more subtly throughout the day. 21 degrees in the water, and that tide's draining out to a low at around about 10 o'clock. For the right price and best advice, see the team at Harvey Norman, Bundle, Burley and Tweed. I'll check it again for you in the 8 o'clock news.
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1: Come on, come on, come on. Triple M goes $10,000 minute.
0: 1 minute, one shot, 10 grand.
1: Give me that money.
2: Yeah, that's right. We cannot wait to give away $10,000. Somebody has the opportunity every morning at this time. And Darren in Wurrungere, good morning.
3: Good morning. How you going?
2: Not too bad. You're ready to go. Yes. You've been given the rules. Yep. I heard the rules.
3: Yep.
2: Get all 10 right. We'll give you one question for $10,000 if you want to take that chance. Pass if you don't know the answer. We'll take your first response. We know the 60 seconds starts at the end of Lisa's first question. And the main rule was, George said, don't swear. So here we go. Good luck with
4: Darren's
2: the questions.
4: Ready. All right, Darren, good luck. Here's your first question. Good. Who plays Truman in the movie Truman Show?
3: Jim Carrey.
4: What is today's date?
3: July.
4: What is the national floral emblem for Australia? In 101 Dalmatians, which villain is obsessed with Dalmatian fur coats? Arthur Miller wrote the play Death of a What? What planet is in between Venus and Mars?
3: Jupiter.
4: In the World Cup, how many teams are left in the quarterfinals?
3: 8.
4: Which artist released Jolene in 1974?
3: Dolly Parton.
4: Jakarta is the capital of which country?
3: India.
4: In the NATO phonetic alphabet, what is the letter C?
3: Charlie.
4: What is the national floral emblem for Australia?
3: A kangaroo paw.
4: In 101 Dalmatians, which villain is obsessed with Dalmatian fur coats? Arthur.
5: Yes.
2: Yeah, you played well. Yep. Pass when you didn't know. The author Miller wrote, Arthur Miller, here I am, Arthur Miller, wrote the play Death of a What? It is a salesman. Also, which planet sits between Venus and Mars? It is actually Earth. Jakarta is the capital of which country? You said India, you're nearly there, it's Indonesia. You got the date right. And the kangaroo paw is not the floral emblem of Australia. It is a good guess. I remember Mum got one stolen from my house one day. She was filthy undies.
4: I bet.
2: Absolutely. It's a golden wattle.
3: Yeah.
2: But well played.
5: Yeah, and on the upside, Darren, you did not break the one rule you were given by our producer, George, which was not to swear. So thank you very much for that.
3: Thank you.
5: Now you're welcome to try again. It's 92.5 Triple M Gold Breakfast. Lisa Jones, Liam and Spider. Up next, we got to turn our attention to the Everett household.
4: No. Awkward with the Everett.
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0: 92.5 Triple M Gold Breakfast. Liesl Jones, Liam and Spider. Quarter past seven this morning. Tops of 20 degrees on the way. Some light showers expected. No luck on the Triple M Gold $10,000 minute this morning. All thanks to Enzo's Cucina, your local Italian. Four locations across the Gold Coast.
1: I'm going there over the weekend.
0: I was about to say, when are we going
1: there? I'm going there over the weekend. I'm going to give you the review.
0: Okay.
1: I'm going to go to Labyrinth.
2: What are you going to order?
1: Don't know. I've never done this before, but I looked at their menu.
2: Four-plated. Did you?
1: Yeah. I didn't pick anything, but I did have a look.
2: I'm rubbing off on
0: Liesl
2: you.
0: Liesl Jones is starting to... No, I won't do that hook.
1: Please,
2: moving
1: sorry.
2: Right no, along.
0: Moving right along. We've got a special guest standing by on the phone, Spider. Why don't you set things up?
1: I've got nothing to say.
0: You don't want to do any lead into this?
1: No, because I know where this is going.
2: You should be ashamed of yourself.
1: No, I shouldn't, because it's a hard... Well, I didn't know what was outside.
0: That in itself is enough. Good morning to the great Cherie Everett. Good morning, Cherie.
3: Good morning. Yes, how's your little sookie spider going?
1: Oh. Don't swear.
3: I'm not going to swear, but you are a sook. You are a 7-foot-tall tattooed giant of a sook.
1: No.
2: What happened? What's going on?
3: Well, so we get into bed last night and I'm like, what's that noise? Is that someone trying to, it's like banging on the window or what's that noise?
1: And there's somebody breaking in.
2: Oh, what?
3: Yeah, so then I'm like, well, that's what it sounded like because we've got big glass doors. And so I'm like, oh, that sounds like someone at the door. And then I'm imagining in my head, you know, someone's come off their buggy and they've crawled up the driveway. And I'm like, oh. And then
1: being
3: it starts
1: very extreme.
3: Getting,
1: I thought they were just after some
3: getting,
1: copper.
3: Yeah, well, copper, whatever. And anyway, then it starts getting really loud and there's like a bit of a screech. And I'm like, oh, my, what is that? I turn around, he's hiding in our walk-in
1: wardrobe. Then we went downstairs. So we went downstairs.
3: No, you were at the top of the stairs.
1: Yeah. And there was movement in the garden at the back. And okay. I said, I'm not going out there. And we're the Central Coast, so you can get security.
2: Did you call security?
1: Well, I did. And Sheree's yelling and screaming, get out, I can see you, get out. Yelling and screaming, and carrying on. And I said, don't go out there. You don't know what people are, you know, these days.
0: Yeah, right.
1: And she's like, no. I said, just, like, I'm in behind the glass.
3: So he then proceeds, I go out the door. I'm like, no, I can see something out there. I can see dirt and I can see it's like someone's trying to get over the fence or something. I'm like, what's going on out there? So, of course, there's either flight or fight. So I fight. I go out the door and outside. Turn around, he's hightailed it back into the walk-in wardrobe.
1: Waiting for security, doing the right thing.
3: And I'm going, and then I get out there and I'm like, what is all this mess? And I'm like, is there 10 people out here? And it's just a bin chicken.
0: Oh. It was an ibis.
1: Bush turkey.
2: So come on. Bush turkey.
0: This now we need really.
1: It was a bush turkey.
0: On what you've done.
1: Oh, no. It was that not. And
2: was it doing on the door? Was it trying to get
1: out?
3: I don't know. I think it was banging it with its beak.
1: And then it scratched a whole heap of back things in the garden. And it was like a person was there.
2: It's a bush turkey, mate.
1: But you don't know.
0: Well done to you.
1: Hang on. You don't know at night. You couldn't see anything. And I was. Wasn't going to put anybody at risk.
2: Except for Cherie.
3: Except for when I said it's a bush turkey. He only heard turkey and he goes, Who is he? And I was like, no.
0: Cherie, I just want to go back to the moment when your bedroom's upstairs. You hear these noises. Who went down the stairs first?
1: Oh, no, come on.
3: Oh,
1: that's
3: me. And truly me. He still had the blankets over his head.
2: Oh.
0: So I'm assuming Cherie was first out of the bed when you heard the noise.
3: Yes.
0: Yeah, okay. So Cherie's first out of the bed, first down the stairs, first through the doors.
3: Yes.
0: This is...
3: He didn't even go anywhere near going outside.
0: This is brand damage.
1: No, it isn't.
0: This is serious brand damage.
2: This is so embarrassing for
1: you. Why is it embarrassing?
2: Because Cherie has to be the man of the house.
1: No.
3: Yes, I do. It's not the first time it's happened, don't worry.
0: Oh, this
3: it's
0: is serious brand damage. You two obviously go back to New Zealand quite a bit to visit your family, Cherie.
1: Oh,
0: how
1: no,
0: many
1: that's...
0: bags does Spider carry to the carousel for you guys?
3: None.
0: Yeah, no.
1: Oh, don't say.
3: He has a little wee backpack. That's how he's always been. I used to have four little kids and all the luggage.
1: Oh, here we go. There you go.
3: That.
1: No, no, this is.
3: And he'd be over there signing autographs and having photos.
1: Okay.
2: Oh, dear.
1: Anyway.
3: Oh, so
1: this is all I'm doing is a warning for everybody out there, okay? Bush turkeys can be dangerous.
2: turkeys can be dangerous. At it. It'll be right.
0: Sheree.
1: It can be dangerous.
0: Hey, you go back to bed. Go and have a lie in. You've had a tough night's sleep.
3: No. He's actually come back. The bush turkey was back again this morning.
2: Oh, he's just building a nest.
3: He is, I think he is.
0: Just lay some eggs. Spider's just jumped under the desk. Thank you, Sheree. You enjoy your Friday. It's Triple M Gold Breakfast.
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7: Currumbin Creek Road seeing a slight delay through Currumbin Waters. Ruddy Creek Road seeing a build around Southport Burley Road through Burley Heads. Gold Coast Highway busy in spots through Miami, Mermaid Beach and Broad Beach. Not looking too bad at this stage for Hope Island Road and Tambourine Oxenford Road. Coomera Connector builds up southbound on the approach to Helensvale Road now too. The census is coming this August. 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

0: 92.5 Triple M Gold Breakfast. Lisa Jones, Liam and Spider. 25 minutes past 7. Tops at 20 degrees on the way. And a special good morning to all those women out there who have cowards for husbands. And who, when faced with a bin chicken in their backyard...
1: A bush turkey
0: in the backyard. Much more terrifying bird. Will stand in the walk-in wardrobe while their wife has to go downstairs to fight off what could be an intruder.
2: He was planning on throwing a slipper from the top story, though. So.
1: And to my defence, we didn't know it was a bush turkey.
0: No, but you still let your wife go out there.
1: Yeah, but she wanted to. I didn't know.
0: She didn't want to. She had to. She was trying to defend the family home.
1: Yeah, and if somebody's out there, what are they going to steal? A chair?
2: Well, like, everything, because you're not going to do anything about it. You're going to let them
0: come in through the front door. Mind you, glass houses. I've told you the story about when I was...
1: Oh, here we go.
0: I thought I heard an intruder down the side of the house, because we've got gravel down there.
1: Yeah.
0: And I went and grabbed a golf club, and I was thinking,
1: I'm on.
0: And I'm shouting at them.
2: Lowering
0: call
2: your
0: the
2: voice.
0: Police. It was the dog. It was the dog from next door. I didn't send my wife out. Well, I did. I made her go out the front. I'll check the back.
3: Humans are social creatures and we need connection to feel good. Make sure to check in on your mates. A quick chat can change more than you think.
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6: An absolute dream run so far this morning for your run on the M1 both ways between Pimpamaya and Reedy Creek. The Gold Coast Highway looking good through Southport, does put up through Surfers Paradise, Broadbeach, Miami and Palm Beach. Southport Burley Road slows up in spots through Mermaid Waters, Robina, Varsity Lakes and Burley. Good in drive, not too bad through Carrara and through Merrimack and Ferry Street and Price Street. 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
21: Morning, it's Emily Williams here. The state government is calling on Canberra to redesign its domestic gas reservation scheme, claiming it's flawed. The LNPs claim the scheme, which requires LNG exporters to supply at least 20% of their exported gas volumes to domestic customers, unfairly targets Queensland and risks undermining the state's economy and national energy security. The government's worried it could affect future international investment. Australia's cinema industry has seen its biggest boom in years. According to News Corp, cinemas took in more than $100 million at the box office in each of the 3 months to June, experts crediting the recently released Toy Story 5 and Devil Wears Prada 2. And supercar fans from across Queensland have travelled up north for this year's NTI 500. This year's championship currently led by Red Bull favourite Brock Feeney, who tragically suffered an engine issue in last year's final, causing him to lose the trophy.
20: Triple M National News.
22: Hey, I'm Michaela Savage. The Telstra boss is expected to face questions when she gets back from an overseas holiday today after the telco's nationwide outage this week. The company is assisting South Australian police investigating the death of an elderly person on Wednesday, looking into whether it's connected to the failure. Pauline Hanson has responded to criticism of her policies from Liberal leader Angus Taylor. He's warned of an eternity of pain if One Nation comes to power.
23: I'm very disappointed with this. You know, Angus, I'm not your enemy. We both need to get rid of the Labor, the Greens government, the toxic government that's done so much damage to this country.
22: Catherine Zeta-Jones is among the celebs who have paid tribute to Bonnie Tyler, remembering the total eclipse of the heart singer as a one-of-a-kind artist and an extraordinary woman. She's died at the age of 75. And just a couple of weeks out from the Commonwealth Games and a blow for Olympic champ Kayleigh McEwen. The swimmer's been diagnosed with glandular fever and won't compete.
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22: There are reports the Eels and Perth Bears are interested in Jerome Luai. The Tigers have told their co-captain he's free to look for a new club next season. Footy reporter Danny Widler telling us the club is trying to free up salary cap space.
25: Probably to sign up the Finu brothers. So they're going to try and see if Jerome Luai can move on early. It's quite a big story, actually, because Jerome obviously was a big figure at that club, was brought there to change a culture.
22: And the first FIFA World Cup quarterfinal is underway, France leading Morocco 1-0.
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26: Today on the Gold Coast, late showers with a top of 20, down to 11 tonight, and tomorrow fine with a high of 21. 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
0: 35 minutes past 7, tops of 20 degrees on the way for your week ending Friday. The Friday vibes are high in studio, and I'm sure amongst the Queensland parents anyway, the vibes are high because today's the final day of school holidays.
2: Oh, yes.
1: Is that it?
2: Yeah, have they run out of ideas by now?
0: Oh, yes.
2: Well and truly.
0: New South Wales parents are only halfway through. If you're just over the border, you're only halfway through the school holidays. And it is great. I've had lots of time with my kids. But yes, Lisa, you do start to run out of ideas.
2: Mm.
0: And that's what we want to have fun with next. 1-300-925-666. Have you had to take the kids to work?
2: Oh, yeah. I can't find anything to do with you anymore. I have to bring you to work.
1: Yeah. And some parents, unfortunately, you know, they're just stuck. They're in a situation where...
2: There's nothing you can
1: and
2: do.
1: And we know what childcare and everything costs. Yep. It's like, you know what? You're coming to work. Yeah. So.
0: Have you had to take your kids to work with you this school holiday?
2: We've had a couple in here.
0: We've had a couple of kids in the office. I mean...
1: I had to go with my dad.
0: I remember going with my mum.
2: Oh.
0: 1-300-925-666. Next, we want to celebrate the stories of when you had to go to work with mum and dad on school holidays, what you had to do maybe. And if you've had to drag your kids along to work, how have you found, have you managed to keep them busy these school holidays? 92.5 Triple M Gold Breakfast, Liesl Jones, Liam and Spider.

0: 92.5 Triple M Gold Breakfast. Liesl Jones, Liam and Spider. Going to be joined by Titans boss Steve Mitchell after 8 o'clock this morning. Obviously, Jai July, the fundraising month for the NRL, raising money for former Titans Jai Arrow with MND. Steve's going to come on to tell us what the Gold Coast Titans have got planned in order to help raise money for one of their great soldiers and one of their favourite sons. We'll be doing that after 8 o'clock this morning.
1: Yeah, it was great to see, even during the State of Origin, after a try, the Arrow. So it's fantastic. Mm-hmm. So we cannot wait to chat to Steve. But right now, end of school holidays for Queensland, New South Wales, still got a week. But we do want to know, when have you had to take your children to work, or when did you go to work with your parents? I was just rocked in here yesterday to work, and, you know, we get in here at 4 o'clock in the morning, and there's a young fella, he's probably around about 9, he's holding the end of a pipe, and his old man's cutting it, so he's had to go to work with his dad at night. He must be like a 24-hour plumber or anytime emergency service guy.
0: Yeah.
1: So he's cutting pipe for plumbing, and the young fella's holding on to it 4 o'clock in the morning.
2: Wow.
1: But if you've got no one to look after your kids, you kind of have to.
2: And if you run out of ideas, you run out of money to do
1: come
2: things.
1: To work.
2: Yeah, you go, we're going to work. Let's go.
0: 1-300-925-666. Have you had to take your kids to work these school holidays, or do you remember going with mum and dad back in the day? Tamara and Karaman. Good morning, Tamara.
3: Good morning. How are you all?
1: Not too bad. Well. Do you remember, or do you take your kids?
3: No, I remember.
0: What was it?
3: My mum was a school cleaner for 25 years. So, I was going to the school and helping her out with a bit of the cleaning, but a lot of the time we just run around the school and do stuff. But I'm now a school cleaner.
2: Oh,
3: and I swore I would
2: kidding?
3: Never be a school cleaner.
2: That's funny.
0: So your school holidays come, and you're thinking, great, no more school.
2: Yeah.
0: And then mum's like,
2: back to school.
0: We're going, it wasn't your school, surely.
3: Yep.
2: But that's kind of fun because you get to run around the school by yourself and do all the things.
1: Yeah, for the day.
0: For the day. Oh, my gosh, Tamara, that's...
1: Oh, that is rubbing salt into
3: it's
1: the wound.
0: Tamara, it's the final day of school holidays. Take your kids to event cinemas on us, okay? Just don't take them back to school to clean it again, okay? All right. Thank you for the call as always, Tamara. We love you when you call up the show on 1-300-925-666. 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
1: Did you ever have to do? I had to go with my old man.
2: Did you?
1: Still remember he was in security, and he had to take a briefcase of stuff up to the Mount Buller, and it's like a 3-hour drive for us. He's going, come with us, we'll go up there. And all I remember is we get out of the car, the old man slipped over and slid down the hill. He was so filthy. He was trying to wipe him and dust himself off, and he was all wet, and I was just wetting myself as a young kid.
0: More calls coming through, 1-300-925-666. We want to hear your stories of when you had to go to work with mum and dad on school holidays because they'd run out of ideas. Triple M Gold Breakfast.

0: 92.5 Triple M Gold Breakfast, Liesl Jones, Liam and Spider. The final day of Queensland school holidays for the mid-year break, and a lot of parents, maybe even today, are faced with the decision of, I've run out of things for you to do.
1: Yeah.
0: You're coming to work.
1: Yeah, I saw a young fella here hanging on the end of a pipe that his old man was cutting. He must have been a plumber, but it was like 4 o'clock in the morning. So he was doing OT, the young fella.
2: I wonder if he got yelled at. You know when your dad yells at you, hold the light straight.
1: Yeah.
2: Hold it there. What are you doing? Carrie in Palm Beach called up. Good morning, Carrie.
3: Good morning.
2: Did you have to go with your parents on school holidays?
3: Yeah, my old man back in Melbourne, back in the day, he was a milkman, and we had the horse and cart.
1: Oh, wow.
3: So it was a Saturday morning, and Dad had had a few the night before at the footy club.
2: Safety
3: first. And we clip-clopping around the joint, and it was always in the dark.
0: Drink and ride.
3: Yeah. And you didn't think much of it. They were always a bit, tight.
1: Yeah.
3: And anyway, he's arguing with the horse. The horse wouldn't turn the corners he's meant to and all that, and it was a bit of a strange morning. Anyway, Cut it a bit short. He's getting a bit cranky with it. And the horse was named Snow, and all you could hear is, Jesus Christ, Snow, turn them. So they're blowing a bit. Anyway, we get back to the depot, and one of the other blokes says to him, how'd you go, Neil? And he goes, all right, mate, yeah, the horse was a bit of a bastard today, blah, blah. And he goes, you got any reason, you don't know why, mate? And he goes, why? He goes, because you took my bloody horse.
0: He's taking the wrong horse.
3: He's taking the wrong horse.
1: Love it. Thank you very
0: Carrie,
1: much.
0: Carrie, that's a great story. Thank you so much for
1: horse
0: sharing.
1: And car. It wasn't that long ago, which
2: I know,
1: is really
2: it sounds
1: sad.
2: Archaic, doesn't it? Yeah. Guy and Tugan, good morning, Guy.
4: Good morning, team.
2: Do you have to go with your parents to work?
4: Yeah, my old man, he used to have a concreting business with my grandfather back in Sydney about 40 years back. And school holidays, I used to dread them because off I went with them early mornings. I'd be the young lad mixed.

0: bricks and all the mud for them. Although I used to do concreting and swimming pools and terrazzo work and stuff like that.
1: Wow.
0: And they dragged me out. It was probably the first time I learned how to carry bags of concrete on my back, on my shoulder.
1: Oh, and you were 12.
0: I reckon I was about 10, 11.
2: Oh, my God.
3: How'd you go on, like Friday Arvos when they went to the pub?
0: Oh, no, no. The good old Italian blokes, mate, they were, half the time was just listening to them arguing. And then occasionally you hear the, come on, boy, more mud, more mud.
4: Guy, tell me you haven't grown up to become a concreter.
0: No, absolutely not.
4: Hey, Guy, thank you so much for the call. It's a good story. Kath in Hope Island. Good morning, Kath.
5: Good morning, guys. How are you?
3: Not too bad. Did you go to work or do you take your kids to work?
5: No, I went to work. My dad had a pharmacy.
3: Oh.
5: And I was taken in to count the 2 cent pieces out of the scale at the front of the shop.
1: Oh, the old school scales.
6: Yeah.
5: And then I graduated to washing glass bottles. Because people used to bring their bottles back in. And then I graduated to counting tablets and putting them into bottles.
3: Of course, because they just come as a big pack.
6: Yeah, that's it.
5: Yeah, I've got a stuffed up there so many times.
4: I was going to say, Kath, how old were you when you were doing this?
5: Maybe about 10.
4: Yeah, I don't know if I want a 10-year-old dispensing on medication.
6: Yeah.
5: Yeah, because like sometimes they'd one bottle would have 27 and another one would have 33.
3: Thank you, Kat.
4: Kat's math teacher goes, she keeps giving all the answers in pill form.
6: Yeah. She ran out after she got to the 10 toes. She was like, oh, I can't count anymore. Got to go back again. Claire and Casuarina, good morning.
7: Morning. I guess my dad used to own a property maintenance company, and one holidays, my mum had just had enough of me and my sister fighting.
3: Next minute,
7: my dad's coming one morning, right out of bed, you're coming to work with me for the day. Obviously some complaining. We basically, he took us to an industrial estate and we had to sweep leaves.
3: Oh.
7: It was a pointless exercise. Every time there was a pile of leaves, it would just blow again.
3: Oh.
7: And we did that for pretty much most of the day. And then at the end of the day, it was like, right, are you guys going to get on and stop giving your mum grief over the holiday?
6: Oh, I love it.
4: Claire's dad was actually an accountant.
6: Yeah.
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11: Travelling fine so far this morning for your run on the M1 both ways between Pimpamart and Helensvale. Just slows up ever so slightly southbound through Mullandina. Also got a bit of a build for Brisbane Road through Rundle and Biggera Waters. Same for the Gold Coast Highway through Scepter's Paradise, Miami and Palm Beach. And Reddy Creek Road doesn't escape some congestion either. It's slow around Southport Burley Road again this morning. 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That's the latest traffic on 92.5 Triple M Gold, the Gold Coast's original.

0: 92.5 Triple M Gold Breakfast. Liesl Jones, Liam and Spider. 5 minutes to eight this morning. Some fantastic calls from the Triple M Gold family about having to go to work with mum and dad.
1: Child labour.
0: Child labour.
1: A lot of what it was. It was just like, I've got a 10-year-old. They can count pills in my pharmacy.
0: Yeah.
1: Surely. That's crazy.
0: Claire and Casuarina being dragged to work by dad to rake leaves in a big
1: industrial
0: site. 1-300-925-666. We got $100 cash to give away. And thankfully, common sense has prevailed and pick your meat is gone.
2: Oh,
0: that's gone.
2: Hang on.
1: It's gone. Did we have complaints?
0: Yep.
1: No, we didn't.
0: We did not have a complaint.
2: Can I make a shout out?
0: No way.
2: When I went to the airport the other day, checked in, the lady behind the counter, sorry, I cannot remember her name, Air New Zealand, I walked straight up and I said, oh, can we check into our flight? And she goes, sausage.
1: What?
2: Gone, what?
0: Was she just calling you that?
2: Yeah, she's gone. Nah, Liesl had sausage this morning.
1: Yeah.
2: She has, I knew it. She has, what else would you put on a barbecue?
1: Exactly.
2: She knew, pick the meat. It was right.
1: It's popular. People love it.
0: Well, it's not here today.
1: It's not on the menu.
2: The Gold Coast, that's what they're talking about. Where's Craig from Bermuda Butchery?
1: Give him a call.
0: I don't know. Not here.
2: Oh.
0: You do you really want to do it?
1: Yeah. Can we?
0: Well, we've got $100 cash up for grabs.
1: Yeah.
0: Stick to the beat.
1: Okay.
0: Everybody's favourite game of categories.
1: So instead
2: but stick
1: of just,
2: to the meat.
1: Yeah, pick the meat's easy. Fun.
0: Stick to the meat.
1: Oh. Throw the steak in the wall and see how.
0: Well, Liesl, it depends.
1: Yeah. Can I play?
0: Can you think of a piece of meat?
1: That is a rhetorical question.
2: Yeah,
1: of course
2: the sad
1: I
2: thing
1: can.
2: Is, her one has a last name.
0: It's Hemsworth. All right. Fine. Let's play it. It's a Friday. 1-300-925-666. No pick stick to the beat. It's pick the meat.
1: Why not?
3: Humans are social creatures and we need connection to feel good. Make sure to check in on your mates. A quick chat can change more than you think.
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6: M1 southbound is doing fine between Pimpama and Robina. The M1 northbound looking good from Helensvale through to Gavin. Fairly smooth as well for your trip on the Gold Coast Highway through Miami. Does put up a little bit through Broad Beach and Surface Paradise. Crumbin Creek Road under speed through Crumbin Waters. Not too bad for Majumble Drive through Tweed Head South and Griffith Street and Wharf Street through Coolangatta too. 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
10: Morning, it's Emily Williams with your local headlines. Childhood vaccination rates have fallen below immunity targets across most of regional Queensland. Last year's national rate reached a five-year low, with just 90% of one-year-olds vaccinated and 92% of five-year-olds. According to News Corp, some parents have even taken to social media to share tips on how to bypass childcare vaccine requirements. Nearly $100,000 has been raised for a Central Queensland teenager who was fighting for life after falling from an apartment less than 24 hours after running the Gold Coast Marathon. It's understood 18-year-old Tyler Kalisha was trying to gain access to his apartment when he fell nine floors onto a parked car. Police said earlier this week it's a miracle he is alive. And in sport, Wednesday night's Origin Decider at Suncorp was the highest rating TV program of any kind this year, with more than 4.2 million tuning in for the full clash as New South Wales took the shield.
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11: Morning, I'm Michaela Savage. Telstra is helping police investigate the death of a man in regional South Australia during this week's outage to see if it's connected. The telco's boss arrives back in Australia today from an overseas holiday. She's expected to face questions about the failure. Foreign Minister Penny Wong telling Nine a full investigation needs to be carried out into what caused Wednesday's issue.
12: Because we do want to understand, all of us want to understand how this happened, how it was possible, and how we can ensure it does not happen again.
11: Pauline Hanson has responded to Angus Taylor's comments about One Nation's policies. Yesterday, the Liberal leader warned Aussies will be worse off and the party will send the country broke. Hanson says she's disappointed, urging him to stop denigrating her party so that they can work together. And Bonnie Tyler has passed away at the age of 75. The singer was known for hits including Total Eclipse of the Heart and also Holding Out for a Hero.
13: 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You're in Cox country. 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
11: Jerome Luai could be headed to Parramatta. The Eels are reportedly the front runners to sign him after the Tigers granted their co-captain permission to leave the club as early as the end of this season as they try to free up some salary cap space. The State of Origin Decider was the highest rating TV program of any kind this year. A total audience of 4.29 million watched New South Wales beat Queensland at Suncorp Stadium on Wednesday night. And France is leading Morocco 2-0 in their World Cup quarterfinal in Boston this morning.
3: 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Drive to the conditions. Stay alert. 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
1: Today on the Gold Coast, late showers with a top of 20 down to 11 tonight. And tomorrow, fine with a high of 21. And your music sorted with a curated playlist for every mood. 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
14: Cool and partly overcast on the beach this morning with slowish 1 to 3 feet waves down on the southern points. Bigger at those south-facing beaches. Winds out of the south-southwest will go more subtly throughout the day. Water temperature sitting at around about 21 degrees, and we've got a low tide just before 10 o'clock. Even though that swell's dropped out, make sure you stay between the flags if you're going for a swim. For the right price and best advice, see the Tim and Harvey Norman, Bundle, Burley and Tweed. We'll check it again for you first thing tomorrow morning.
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17: 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On Triple M.
0: Good morning. Welcome to the weekend. You just got to bite down on the mouthguard, get through Friday, and the weekend is upon us. There's so much going on the Gold Coast this weekend. We'll talk about it a little bit later. And we've got the boss of the Gold Coast Titans set to join us in 10 minutes' time because today the Titans launched their Jai July campaign, fundraising for one of their favourite sons, Jai Arrow, local lad, suffering from that horrible disease, MND. Steve's going to join us in 10 minutes' time to talk us through what the club is doing to get behind Jai Arrow this month.
2: Absolutely, but it's normally stick to the beat, but we're so excited because
1: it's a Friday.
2: And it is Pick the Meat!
0: No, I'm never joining in that.
1: Why?
0: I'm out.
1: It's so fun.
0: This is on YouTube, this
2: But this
0: one.
2: Is easy. All you have to do is say a piece of meat. Liesl's been dreaming about this for weeks and weeks and weeks, but overnight, she's thought of a piece of meat. All you got to do is tell us what meat she's thinking of.
1: Correct.
2: And you walk away with $100 worth of meat.
1: Exactly. Let's play Pick the Meat. Julie, in Bigger Waters, what's the piece of meat I'm thinking of?
18: A piece of scotch fillet.
1: Oh, scotchy. Love good scotchy. Not a scotch fillet this morning.
2: The last one you dropped on the ground, remember?
1: Oh, I did. In the concrete dust. It was sad. Mm. Mark and Burley, good morning.
19: No, I'm Ashton.
1: Ashton. Hello, Ashton.
19: How old are you? I'm eight years old.
1: All right, Ashton, give me the piece of meat.
19: Chicken Kiev.
1: Oh, I love a good chicken Kiev.
2: With a bit of garlic and butter.
1: Delicious. Yeah. Unfortunately, Ashton is not a chicken Kiev today.
0: Ashton.
2: What do you mean?
0: Ashton, mate, have you gone and seen Toy Story 5 yet?
19: No.
0: We can't give you the $100, but what we'll do is we'll send you to Event Cinemas instead. Last day of school holidays, we'll give you some tickets so you can go to Event Cinemas. Go check out Toy Story 5, okay?
19: Thank you.
0: You're welcome,
1: you can
0: Ashton.
1: See Minions and Monsters too.
0: Oh,
1: That's on
0: you don't have to see Toy Story 5. There's so many things on at Event Cinemas these school holidays.
1: Lana and Benora Point, what's the piece of meat?
20: Chicken thigh fillet.
1: Oh, chicken thigh fillet. Good in a curry. Do love that.
2: So much better. It's got a little bit more fat
1: in it. It's fat and it's juicier than the chicken breast. It's not a chicken thigh fillet. Sorry, Lana. Oh, the Wiz. Good morning, the Wiz.
21: Good morning. How are we today, guys?
1: Oh, great. What's the meat?
21: Pork chops, though.
1: Pork chops. Pork a little bit chop. Of chop.
2: I tell you what, the Wiz has been overpicked the meat for a long, long time. And he's always gone the pork.
1: He has gone the pork. He's pick and stick.
2: Oh.
1: Pork chop.
2: Oh, no pork on your fork. Wiz.
1: Shane and Benora Point. Shane, what's the meat?
22: No, I know you, Liesl.
1: Oh, okay.
22: It's going to be an $80 a kilo lamb cutlet from the butcher.
1: Hang on. Shane.
2: Lamb cutlet or lamb chop? Because there's a big difference
1: between.
22: Yeah, I know. A lamb chop's the cheapie. Lamb cutlet is the top of the range.
1: Is it a crumbed cutlet?
22: Oh, well, if you like a bit of blood in your cutlet, then it'll be just grilled on a hot seared pan.
1: Ooh,
22: or
1: in mint
22: jelly. If you like crumbed, I'd go crumbed.
1: Crumbed, all right. Shane.
2: A crumbed.
1: Shane, it is a lamb cutlet.
2: Hey!
1: I love you. You must know me, Shane. I love lamb cutlets. Love
22: well, my love, I had a partner. Her name was Liesl, believe it or not. That is such a French
1: thing to
22: name
1: do.
22: Too.
1: Oh, yeah, there you go.
0: There we go. All right,
2: there you go.
0: Cool, Shane.
2: Single Shane?
22: But, yeah, so I knew you were going to love a cutlet.
1: Yeah, nice. I'm all about it, Shane.
2: If he had the tattoo, he wouldn't have to get it changed.
1: The name. Yeah. Yes, if it was spelt the same.
2: So much easier.
0: Well done, yeah. Shane. $100 cash coming your way. That game sucks.
1: Shut up! Hey, it's fantastic.
0: Here's a special one.
2: Yeah, it is.
0: Bit of Bonnie Tyler. Sadly passed away yesterday. We might reflect on Bonnie after this. Holding out for a hero, Bonnie Tyler, Triple M Gold.

0: Bonnie Tyler holding out for a hero on 92.5 Triple M Gold Breakfast. The very sad news that the icon, the legend Bonnie Tyler, passed away yesterday at the age of 75.
1: Yeah, I think, for so many people out there, that husky voice, and when she released this in the debut album in 1977, but been with everyone for so long, and hits like this. We're always lucky in this job. I remember, and you get to interview some of these unbelievable singers that, unfortunately, are all getting a lot older nowadays. We all are, but I remember we interviewed Bonnie Tyler some years ago. Yeah.
2: That would have been cool.
1: It was. It was fantastic. And the thing about it was Bridge, who was on, obviously, Gold FM for so many years, absolutely loved her.
2: She got to meet a hero. Cried
1: when we interviewed her.
0: No way.
1: Said she couldn't do it. She was that emotional. And because it's on Skype and whatever you can do these days, it was fantastic. So we're very lucky and fortunate in these jobs. But just such an iconic voice that will go down in history for sure.
0: I've jumped into the library of audio that we have here at Triple M Gold, and there's a piece of audio here titled "Bridge and Bonnie Tyler."
1: Oh, that'd be it.
0: So let's have this is Bridge on Gold FM. I don't know how many years. It looks like it was almost 10, 12 years ago now. With Bonnie Tyler. Let's just have a listen to this.
3: Would you mind just singing just a couple of lines with me?
4: You sing the turn around.
3: All right. Turn around.
4: Every now and then I get a little bit lonely and you're never coming round.
3: Turn around.
4: Every now and then I get a little bit tired of listening. You're going to put this on your resume now, aren't you?
3: Yeah.
0: Oh, that's beautiful.
2: That is very brave to sing in front of your hero.
1: No, absolutely. But, very fortunate enough into this job, and unfortunately we lost one of the icons and one of the female icons of Australia, of music.
0: Of world music. Well said, Spider. Bonnie Tyler, gone too soon at the age of 75. 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
8: Well, the M1 is a great run so far this morning, both directions between Ormeau and Reddy Creek. Brisbane Road, a bit of a different story. It slows up both directions through Arundel and through Biggera Waters. Coomera Connector also looking slow southbound on the approach to Helens Far Road. Ferry Street and Price Street busy through Narangha, the Gold Coast Highway. Under speed through Surfers Paradise, Broad Beach, Miami and Palm Beach. 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
1: Interesting that Killing Heidi, Ella Hooper, who's a part of Killing Heidi, she's a part of the Red Hot Summer Tour, November 1 down in Coolangatta.
0: Oh, she's going to be there with that.
1: Absolutely, and I think Al Dobie's got tickets from Monday ready for that.
0: So the Red Hot Summer Tour.
1: It's going to be huge down there at Coolangatta.
0: All right, so make sure you listen to Al Dobie from Monday if you want to get along to see Ella Hooper and that incredible lineup that's going to be playing as part of the Red Hot Summer Tour down in Coolangatta.
2: Last tackle, and Cartwright is with it. Dummy flick.
3: Rain through Arrow, he dummies.
2: Jai Arrow, so easy.
0: Yeah, the story of Jai Arrow is one that has absolutely dominated Australia, and as it should, with the diagnosis of MND that was handed to Jai and the outpouring of support that we have seen from not just the rugby league community, but the broader community as well, and the Gold Coast community.
1: I think the sad reality of this was Neil Danaher and the AFL battled this for 10 years and really, did a lot of good for MMD. Only days before he passed, Jai Arrow, was diagnosed with MMD.
0: Yep.
1: And, you never want to hand over the baton, but, it's just been able to still keep it in the public eye and raise money for it, which is sad, but,
0: And I think rugby league does this better than almost any community in the way that they get around those that need help from within their community. And the Gold Coast Titans, obviously, this is where Jai made his name. I know he made his debut for the Broncos, but Jai Arrow, what he did as a Titan, that's where he announced himself. That's where he earned origin reps with Queensland.
4: Titan number 133.
0: And we are joined on the line by the boss of the Gold Coast Titans, Steve Mitchell, this morning. Good morning, Steve.
5: Morning, guys. How are you?
4: Oh, Steve, this must break your heart knowing how much Jai Arrow means to the Titans community, but how great that we get to have Jai July. Tell us about that.
5: Yeah, it does break our hearts. Jai was, as Liam said earlier, Jai was enormous for us, in those early years, but beyond that, he's a Gold Coast kid. He came through, grew up here. He came through the Burley Bears in his juniors, and his family's based here, and a lot of his family are literally still working either involved with the footy end or the Burley Bears club, and he was enormous for us. Like he was just atypical of what you want to do when you're a rugby league and national franchise. You want your local kids growing up and playing for you on the national stage, and he made us so proud with the way that he played and the way he took the game on. And he was, he's a funny bloke. He's great. He's as honest as the day is long, and he attacked his career head on, and he's inspirational for us. And then he obviously floated down to the Rabbits, and he's continued to do that and grow, build an enormous career as under 30, and then so sad that he handed that diagnosis. But it's an opportunity for us, I think, obviously, to get behind him. And around 26 on August 29, we play the Rabbits up here on the Saturday. So we're gonna play on a jersey that's got Jai's image on the front of it.
0: Oh, amazing.
5: Which will be really cool. And the designs, we'll get the designs out over the next week.
4: Are we able to buy that?
5: Yeah, it will do. We're going to actually release it. We're going to do two things. The players are going to play in it. We'll get them signed and we'll auction those. And they will go to Jai's family league trust account for his family. And we'll also run 50-50 on the day at the game. I think we'll probably have 23,000 there the way it's going. So there's an opportunity for us to raise a considerable amount of money for him through 50-50 stuff on the day. But the day before that, working with the Bears, we're running a function at the Burley Bears. They run an annual motor neuron disease day, but we're going to dedicate this one to Jai. We've been able to get Madge, Michael McGuire, to confirm he's going to come down on the day itself. They play the Storm up there in Brizzy on Thursday night, and Wayne's been good. Wayne's confirmed he's going
1: to come. Oh, what a lineup.
4: That's great. Yeah,
1: absolutely.
5: And then Josh has had him through Origin and that, Josh. And so the three coaches of the three clubs he's played for. Yeah, it'd be really cool. And we'll do one on the day and dedicate. There'll be some stories told there for sure.
4: That's Friday, 28th of August, that lunch.
5: It is 28th. I apologise. Thank you, Liesl. 28th. So it will. That will go. We'll go. Jai's family plus motor neuron disease research, because Jai's obviously committed to helping people moving forward and who's diagnosed with that condition themselves. So, been an emotional day. Very. He's inspirational. The bloke doesn't stop, and it's the same as when he was career. Have a look at him on Wednesday night when he took that shield out in Origin, you know, he's clearly being affected by the disease already, but super brave and, you know.
1: Yeah, I think, Steve, from my point of view, I don't know Jai, you know, that well, and you, Neil, pretty well, but, you know, they just reckon he was just the true footy player. He was the team. He was everything about the team, everything about his mates. He just was a true, honest footy player.
5: Absolutely. And honest human. Like, he was just a delight to be with, funny. We would say, you know, make a statement, sort of laugh at himself. You'd laugh with him. He'd rip into his work hard. Big on family, big on community. You know, everything you want, you know, when you get a kid coming through. Great work ethic, fantastic around the club. You know, community means a lot to him. He's just a really good human. And watching him get married over the last week or so, you know, it's just so special.
0: Titans fans and just Gold Coast people in general, put it in your calendar. Titans Rabbitohs, that's round 26. That weekend is the weekend when this Gold Coast community can show just how much Jai Arrow means to them by getting along to that game, by supporting the 50-50 raffle, and by getting along to the Burley Bears function the day before with, as Steve just said, you got Wayne Bennett, you got Josh Hannah, you got Madge McGuire, three of the greatest brains in the game, who've all had direct interactions with Jai over the year. And Steve, look, we appreciate your time this morning. We love what the club's doing to get behind Jai. And our thoughts are with not only the club, but also some of the players right now. I mean, I look at a guy like AJ Brimson, who went to school with Jai at Keebra Park, and you talk about that Gold Coast community. This wouldn't be easy on any of his teammates right now.
5: No, that's right. I think there's a lot of those guys that are watching a mate of theirs, you know, be obviously affected by the disease. And at a point in time, when, you know, we're talking about a 30-year-old, you know, who's just got a new bub, and these guys are just having their young fathers too. So there'll be unspoken effects on relationships and friendships that we don't see. They are they're a super tight group when they come through, and they work as hard as they do on season and season. And, you know, Spidey, you know about that. And it's hard to break those relationships are thick. So to watch one of their mates be affected to this extent is pretty, I think it's pretty tough.
0: We keep that in mind this weekend. Hey, Steve Mitchell, the big boss of the Gold Coast Titans, we appreciate your time. Good luck to your mob
1: Sunday
0: in Melbourne. Not an easy road trip, but, you know, stranger things have happened, Steve.
5: Yeah, well, Origin's gone up. Interesting to see how Cameron and Mustard turns back. Tino and JoJo are really good. Young group, are loving working with Josh. They're defensively getting tough. So, I'm looking forward to Sunday. And we got the girls. The girls got the Bulldogs on Saturday, tomorrow down in Sydney at a core. They're up and away. So it's all double-headed.
0: It's all happening at the Gold Coast Titans. Steve, thank you for your time. Enjoy the weekend.
5: Thanks, guys.
0: Cheers. 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
9: Travelling well so far for you, Ron, on the M1 both ways from Ormo down through to Reddy Creek. The Gold Coast Highway a little busy through Southport, Surfers Paradise, Broad Beach and Miami. Reddy Creek Road has some delays through Burley, Griffith Street, Wolf Street, Miles Street. Not too bad through Coolangatta and the Tweed. And Jumble Drive slows up through Tweed Head South in spots too. 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That's the latest traffic up to date on 92.5 Triple M Gold, the Gold Coast's original.
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9: Morning, it's Emily Williams with your local headlines. The state government will deliberate new laws next week that could see people accused of serious crimes be detained for up to 3 days for mental health examinations. The legislation would allow the state's chief psychiatrist to extend the current detention limit from 24 to 72 hours in rare cases. Advocacy groups have raised concerns about the impact on personal freedoms. However, the state government assures there will be safeguards put in place. Queensland search groups have travelled to Toowoomba to help local police search for a missing mum. 30-year-old Jana Armstrong was last seen at a home in Newtown on Tuesday night, her family describing her disappearance as out of character. Her four-month-old baby was being cared for by a family member. And a stalker of the reptilian kind. Authorities have removed a 3.5-metre saltwater crocodile from a creek after it started stalking North Queenslanders.
0: Triple M National News.
10: Hey, I'm Michaela Savage. The Liberal leader has doubled down on criticism of One Nation. In a speech yesterday, he said the party's policies would send the country broke and leave Aussies worse off. Pauline Hanson's responded by saying she's disappointed in his comments and wants them to work together to take down Labor. Angus Taylor not backing off on the ABC.
11: We know that they would deliver us an extra $1 trillion of spending over 10 years just to start with. And that would drive up inflation, drive up interest rates. They've never taken costed policies to an election. And frankly, they're a one-person show.
10: Telstra is supporting a police investigation in regional South Australia, looking into whether a death that happened on Wednesday is connected to the nationwide outage. The telco boss gets back from overseas today. Briefly, tributes are flowing for Total Eclipse of the Heart singer Bonnie Tyler, who's died at the age of 75. And France is the first country through to the FIFA World Cup semis after beating Morocco in their quarterfinal in Boston this morning, 2-0.
12: 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You're in Cox country. 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
10: Blues halfback Nathan Cleary has returned to Sydney after their epic win over Queensland in the Origin decider. The New South Wales star says he loved for Laurie Daly to stay on as coach.
13: I don't see a reason for him not to unless he doesn't want to. But yeah, I've really enjoyed working alongside Loz.
10: And Bronson Sherry is leaving the Bulldogs. He's headed to another club next year. After more than 50 games for Canterbury, he says he's fully committed to the Dogs for now and wants to finish the season on a positive note.
14: Humans are social creatures and we need connection to feel good. Make sure to check in on your mates. A quick chat can change more than you think.
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15: Today on the Gold Coast, late showers with a top of 20 down to 11 tonight, and tomorrow fine with a high of 21. And your music sorted with a curated playlist for every mood. 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
16: Yeah!

0: Good morning. Tops of 20 degrees on the way today. Some light showers expected throughout the day, though. So if you are on the roads this morning, just be aware. It might get a little bit slippery this morning.
1: Ooh.
0: As you're on your way into work.
1: Tokyo Drift.
2: Bon Jovi, Slippery When Wet.
1: What a terrible title for an album.
0: Okay, guys, it's Friday. We're almost there, okay? I know you both...
1: Today has been a hard slog from George sleeping in at 5 o'clock this morning to the wheels have fallen off.
0: Both of you gripping on tight.
1: We're tired,
0: almost there.
1: We're delirious.
0: Our producer, George, was a little bit late into work this morning. And we might have to, before 9 o'clock, we might recap the bet or the ultimatum he's got, the punishment that he's facing on Monday's show.
2: 100%.
0: He's been handed down a punishment. We'll get to that before 9 o'clock. But up next, we do this every Friday. Child of the Week for all you kids in the cars with mum and dad driving to work. Let it be known they love you equally. They love you and your brothers and sisters all the same.
2: But
0: they always like one of you more. And I'm going to tell you which one of my kids I like more. Next, 92.5 Triple M Gold Breakfast.

0: Breakfast, Liesl, Jones, Liam and Spider. 20 minutes to 9. We are ready to roll into the weekend.
1: Can you believe that, Charles?
2: This is Liam's Child of the Week.
0: Every parent knows you love your kids equally, but you always like one more than the other at any given point. It changes.
3: Of course it does.
0: It's fluid.
4: It can change in an hour.
3: Yeah.
4: It changes all the time. Like, it's only one little stuff up by one of them, and that is it. You are to the bottom of the chain.
3: Can be knocked off very quickly.
0: Now, the kids went camping earlier this week. They're on school holidays, obviously, and Alana and the kids went over to Stratty, and they went camping at Cylinders, and they had an amazing time. And they actually, what I found out, they set up a store. It was very entrepreneurial of them. They and their little mates there started weaving coconut fibres together and tried to sell them to other tourists around.
3: Oh, clever.
0: No, unfortunately not. So
3: they should have made them into hair extensions.
0: Stratty braids like their barley. But today's, this week's Child of the Week. It's going to my young fella, Mac. Well done, Mac. Not because he's done something right, but because he's done something wrong. Things get broken around our house, and usually my son is to blame.
3: You've got quite a few holes in
0: your wall. We've got a hole in the wall.
4: That's right, the size of his head.
0: That came through Mac just falling over and hitting the wall and making a hole in it. But the other thing that recently had to be fixed this week was the dishwasher.
3: Oh, dear. What
4: now,
3: did he do?
4: Oh, what did he find?
3: How did he get Child of the Week if he's breaking?
0: Well,
3: things?
0: It's more of a celebration of just being a five-year-old, really.
4: Okay. Did he fit in it?
0: Well, okay, have a quick guess. How do you think Mac broke the dishwasher?
3: He pulled out a full rack full of dishes.
4: No, he would have tried to think, this is the perfect car wash or this is a perfect wash for my skateboard.
0: It's a really good guess, Spider, but no, that is not what he did. No, Mac managed to break the dishwasher because he's obviously seen Alana and I using the dishwasher, and he knew that the little hatch is where something goes in.
3: Oh, yeah, the tablet.
0: That's where you put the dishwashing tablet in, right? Now, Mac doesn't. We have keep those nice and high.
3: Of course, yeah.
0: But what he can reach is the biscuits. So the dishwashing tablet hatch got filled with Oreos.
3: Cool. That's genius.
0: And then we shut the dishwasher.
3: Yeah.
0: And we press on.
4: Oh, no.
3: Oreo.
0: And I don't know if you've ever seen what happens to a dishwasher.
3: After an Oreo's been through it.
0: When you put an Oreo in the dishwasher hatch.
3: Yeah.
0: But it doesn't clean things, you'll be surprised to learn. So well done to my young fella Mac. He's taken our Child of the Week.
3: Is it proper broken? Like the dishwasher, does it work?
4: No, just everything comes out with crackers.
3: Yuck.
0: No, it's not going. Look, Lisa, there's a lot of hand washing being done at our house at the moment, so thank you very much, Mac. 92.5 Triple M Gold Breakfast.
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8: M1 travelling well both ways between Pimpamar and Reedy Creek. The Gold Coast Highway seeing delays through Southport, Surfers Paradise, Broadbeach, Miami and Palm Beach. Crumbin Creek Road has some build-up through Crumbin Waters. Same for Reedy Creek Road through Burley.

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6: Gold Coast's average unleaded price today is around $165 a litre, while some servos are selling it as low as $153. 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

0: 92.5 Triple M Gold Breakfast. Liesl Jones, Liam and Spider. 9:10 this morning. Almost time for us to finish up and head off into the weekend. A weekend that is absolutely chock full of stuff here on the Gold Coast to do.
1: Yeah, it is.
0: You got the, for people that love their skateboarding, you got the skateboarding championships happening at Eleanora Bowl from tomorrow morning.
2: The NRL wheelchair championships are on. Day one is today.
0: We've got a pickleball tournament happening up at Runaway Bay.
2: There's a heap of stuff here on the Gold Coast.
1: But you know what? I am still so excited for Monday.
0: Oh, yes.
1: We know it's a new week. We do love a weekend, but Monday, there's just a little bit of juice added to it now because George, good morning, George, our producer.
3: Morning, guys.
1: You slept in this morning.
3: I did. Yes, I got a phone call at 10 to 5. That woke me up, and I hurried my way into work. It was you three on the other end of the line, and I was very confused, but I got here.
0: And we had this conversation earlier on in the show, and we just want to check in with how you're feeling about this punishment for Monday because we forgive you, but we don't forget. Sleep in.
2: So and you owe us.
0: Yeah.
1: In sporting backgrounds, you know, there was always penalties if you're late to team meetings, to training, and it's normally a 6 a.m. beach session. Now, the beach here on the Gold Coast is way too nice compared to those
2: lovely temperature
1: in southern states.
0: And if truth be told, George would, if we said to George, you can either go to the beach, he'd rather go to the beach.
2: Absolutely. Love it.
0: Not a punishment. No.
1: He'd take his board. So we will have a ice bath here, which will be absolutely freezing, and it's 10 minutes of shoulders under.
0: So that's your options are you sit in that ice bath for 10 minutes on Monday morning.
3: Yes.
0: When shoulders we start the under. Show, shoulders under. Or you turn up with 4 loaves of sourdough.
3: 4 loaves.
0: Well, because this man needs one. Al Dobie, good morning to you.
4: Oh, good morning.
1: Hey.
4: Yes. I mean, where's the commitment?
0: Exactly.
2: Do you want sourdough too?
4: If you were committed, you'd set the body clock and then just bang, I'm up.
1: Can I just have one little layer of this? And I know a lot of people out there won't understand, but George got his job yesterday as a full-time producer for our show.
4: Did he really?
1: Yeah. Yesterday it was announced.
4: Oh, congratulations.
1: And day one.
2: He slept in.
1: He slept in.
4: Not, what's the saying? You can't make a second first impression.
2: True.
0: So, producer George, your options Monday morning are you either turn up with 4 sourdoughs for Al Dobie, Liesl, myself and Spider.
3: It's too easy.
0: Apparently.
2: It's actually not that easy.
3: How dare you?
2: He will
3: how
2: be spending
3: dare
2: all
3: you?
2: Weekend.
3: You've got no idea.
0: And I will turn that sourdough into a cob loaf.
2: Oh, don't you dare. And you have to watch it.
0: Yep. Or 10 minutes in the Spider Everett prepared ice bath.
4: Ice bath for me, I reckon.
3: Would you guys take cash?
4: Get in the ice bath. Bit of shrinkage with the Okanui's on.
0: Monday morning, producer George. We will await your punishment choices. Al Dobie, good morning to you.
4: Yeah, good morning. And welcome, George, full time employee. Anyway, look, big day of 80s. We will celebrate the music of Bonnie Tyler overnight. Very sad. I know you guys did a little tribute to her, which was very nice. But big 80s songs. Going to get to another superstar out of the 80s. She was going through her short blonde hair phase. It was 1986.
2: Come on, Liesl. Deborah Harry?
4: Come on, this song. You should know this, Liesl. Madge. I mean, Madonna in the 80s.
1: Huge.
4: Prolific. So many big songs.
2: She was so banned for a lot of people, wasn't she? Parents were like, you cannot watch
1: my
2: that.
1: My sister had Debbie and Tamara shared a room.
4: Yeah,
1: they had the bunks, and this just pumped out through the walls of their bedroom every afternoon.
2: With your leg warmers on.
1: Yeah.
4: Was this the cone bra phase?
2: Yep.
4: Or
2: a bit after this, wasn't it?
4: Yeah, I think so. Yeah, anyway. Papa Do Preach, one of the great 80s songs coming up as we get
2: very
4: into another.
2: Very impractical cone bra. Doesn't really support much. Yeah.
4: No, you wouldn't think so.
2: Like an ice cream on the top of a cone.
1: Yeah. Okay.
4: All right. Yeah. I won't try them.
2: I'm in the itty bitty titty committee, so it's fine. No. I don't know.
4: Oh, Liesl.
0: Al, this is on you. You walked us down this alleyway.
2: Yeah, this has been
0: you.
2: All day.
4: What is the committee? No, don't
2: worry. Don't worry. I'm the president, so don't worry. You can join if you want.
4: Al's got bigger.
2: I've
4: been going to the gym for years.
0: I'm getting us out of here.
2: Mine are natural.
0: Al Dobie taking the reins after 9 o'clock this morning.
4: Literally.
2: Not as flat as me.
0: We'll see you Monday.
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8: Got a good run at the moment for the M1 both ways between Pimpamar and the border. The Gold Coast Highway seeing a slight delay through Southport, Surfers Paradise, Broadbeach, Palm Beach and Tugan. Crumlin Creek Road has some delays through Crumlin Waters, same from Jumble Drive through the Tweed and Reddy Creek Road through Burley, Southport Burley Road through Varsity Lakes as well. Gooding Drive, not too bad through Carrara and Merrimack either. The census is coming this August. You'll get instructions soon on what to do in the census. 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That's the latest traffic on 92.5 Triple M Gold, the Gold Coast's original.
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22: Morning, it's Emily Williams here. The state government will deliberate new laws next week that could see people accused of serious crimes be detained for up to 3 days for mental health examinations. The legislation would allow the state's chief psychiatrist to extend the current detention limit from 24 to 72 hours in rare cases. Advocacy groups have raised concerns about the impact on personal freedoms. However, the state government assures there will be safeguards put in place. Nearly $100,000 has been raised for a Central Queensland teenager who is fighting for life after falling from an apartment less than 24 hours after completing the Gold Coast Marathon. It's understood 18-year-old Tyler Kalesia was attempting to gain access to his apartment when he fell 9 floors onto a parked car. And Queensland search groups have travelled to Toowoomba to help local police search for a missing mum. 30-year-old Jana Armstrong was last seen at a home in Newtown on Tuesday night, her family describing her disappearance as out of character.
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1: Hey, I'm Michaela Savage. The coalition's fight with One Nation is heating up after the opposition leader warned the party's plan for the country would send Australia broke. Pauline Hanson says Angus Taylor should stop denigrating her party. Deputy Liberal leader Jane Hume has told Seven this morning One Nation has no plan, just a slogan written on a napkin.
3: The reason why One Nation don't cost their policies is because they don't want to know what the answer is. The reason why One Nation doesn't have a plan is because they have a slogan written on the back of a napkin.
1: Telstra's CEO is back on home soil. She's expected to face questions over this week's outage. The telco has confirmed it's helping police with investigations into the death of a man in South Australia during the failure, looking into whether it's connected. Briefly, two men are being interviewed by detectives after shots were allegedly fired into a Melbourne cafe early this morning. And France has marched into the World Cup semi-finals after a 2-0 win over Morocco.
12: Yet one more semi-final. Yet one more gem of a goal from Kylian Mbappe.
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1: After much speculation, the Bulldogs have confirmed Bronson Sherry will leave Belmore at the end of the year. He signed a 3-year deal with Melbourne Storm. The Eels have reportedly emerged as the front runners to land Jerome Luai's signature. It comes after the Tigers told their co-captain he was free to look for a new club next season. And a record State of Origin decider, Game 3 was the highest rating TV program of any kind so far this year, attracting a total audience of 4.29 million.
21: Arrive alive. 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
24: Today on the Gold Coast, late showers with a top of 20 down to 11 tonight. And tomorrow, fine with a high of 21. 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
4: We are ready for another big day of nothing but 80s. Are we donning the double denim? Make it acid wash if you can, all right? And throw on the hyper-coloured T-shirt as well. And tease up that fringe and fashion up a bit of a mullet at the back with Triple M Gold's Awesome 80s Friday. 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
26: Would have been the best generation of music, I'd say. Yeah, I just love it all.
4: Got to agree with you, Colin. We're getting into it. Triple M Gold's Awesome 80s Friday. Rock set, This Is Dangerous. Turn this up, buddy.

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1: Rabina stinks, and I don't know what the smell is. It smells like fart.
2: It's just like Rabina's a big whoopee cushion.
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0: 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Triple M Gold's awesome 80s Friday. Does it get any bigger than Michael Jackson? Gonna get to a big 80s song next. Could have been something completely different.
1: The guy I wrote about was, his name was Gary, and that it just didn't sing well, you know.
0: That coming up after Foreigner. What about Lou Gramm's vocals here? Triple M Gold's awesome 80s Friday.

0: 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We get to play those 80s songs you haven't heard in ages like that from The Call. Walls Came Down.
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0: Monday morning, the guys are back and it's worth getting up for. 7 a.m, a chance to win $10,000. Triple M Gold's $10,000 minute. This morning on the show, the guys talking about the Gold Coast Titans and an important day they have coming up that we can all get involved with.
3: Yeah, the story of Jai Arrow is one that has absolutely dominated Australia, and as it should, with the diagnosis of MND. Jai Arrow, what he did as a Titan, that's where he announced himself. That's where he earned origin reps with Queensland.
4: Titan number 133.
3: And we are joined on the line by the boss of the Gold Coast Titans, Steve Mitchell, this morning. Good morning, Steve.
5: Morning, guys. How are you?
4: Steve, this must break your heart knowing how much Jai Arrow means to the Titans community, but how great that we get to have Jai July. Tell us about that.
5: Yeah, it does break our hearts. Jai was, as Liam said earlier, Jai was enormous for us, you know, in those early years, but beyond that, he's a Gold Coast kid. He came through, grew up here. He came through the Burley Bears in his juniors, and his family's based here, and, you know, he's inspirational for us, and then he obviously floated down to the Rabbits. But, you know, it's an opportunity for us, I think, obviously, to get behind him. And around 26, on August 29, we play the Rabbits up here on the Saturday. So we're going to play in a jersey that's got Jai's image on the front of it.
3: Oh, amazing.
5: Which will be really cool. And the designs, we'll get the designs out over the next 4 weeks.
4: Are we able to buy that?
5: Yeah, it will do. We're going to actually release it. We're going to do two things. The players are going to play in it. We'll get them signed and we'll auction those, and they will go to Jai's family league trust account for his family. So it was an opportunity for us to raise a considerable amount of money for him from the day.
0: It's Gold Coast Titans CEO Steve Mitchell. That full chat that Steve did with the Triple M Gold Breakfast Show, Liesl, Jones, Liam and Spider. 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

0: Work are going to be on the bill alongside Australian Crawl, who are getting back together for this Red Hot Summer Tour on Monday, 9 a.m. on 92.5 Triple M Gold. 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Lining up more good times and greatest hits on our awesome 80s Friday. Love this from David Lee Roth. Diamond David Lee. California Girls, his version of that. It's coming up. And back to the Playroom days for Chisel, back to Tullabudra Creek. And they did a whole bunch of gigs down there early 1982. Standing on the Outside from Chisel. It's coming up.
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